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Next hour, I'm going to tell you why Eddie from the show is going to be really happy over this next story that has to do with Christmas. It's a lot for me. My name is Thor, Rock 105.3.

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I'm a big Thanksgiving guy, so I love Thanksgiving football and food, my two favorite things. Well, if you're a Christmas guy like Eddie from the show is, you're going to be excited about this. Rockefeller Center announced that they're going to have the Christmas tree ready to go at Rockefeller Center on November 7th. A little early for me.

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But Rock 105.3, I'm Thor, and my time, she is up. I'm going to get out of here. I'll be back tomorrow morning right at 6 a.m. at the show. 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

0: moment when you realize that the next 5 months spell J-A-S-O-N. 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

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Corey Rodican for your Sunday. This doesn't happen very often, but I have a bone to pick with Linkin Park. Yeah, they're my favorite band in history. However, I saw the new movie Unshatter yesterday. I understand they're moving on and the new From Zero album, amazing. But how do you only say Chester Bennington's name four times in a two-hour movie? It's Rock 105.3.

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And your pal Corey Roddick in for this Sunday night of ours. 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

There was a cool scene in that Linkin Park on Shatter documentary where Mark Hoppus from Blink-182 got a sneak peek of what the band was working on in studio, and he was like two thumbs up. Wonder what he thought of Chester Bennington hardly being mentioned. It's Rock 105.3. Strangers.

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0: 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Eddie Skythorne and Emily say, what up?

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For your San Diego's rock station, Rock 105.3. Corey Roddick in here. We got a show we want to send you off to. How would you like to see Deftones at Petco Park? It's happening November 7th. It's like just a little over a month away. 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

try to the top. I've been out of shape, thinking out of the box. I'm an astronaut. I blasted off the planet, rock to cause catastrophe, and it matters more because I had it. Now I had, I thought about wreaking havoc on an opposition. Kind of shocking, they want a static with precision. I'm automatic quarterback. I ain't talking second, pack it up on.

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Nothing artificial here. Well, maybe just a little riboflavin, vegetable oil, and yellow number one, because that was in the gummy I just ate. Guaranteed human and straight up rock. 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

Well, this is one of the nastiest riffs that Nickelback has ever thrown forward. Wonder if it has anything to do with the fact that they were joined on the song by John 5 from Motley Crue. You know, the guy who isn't Mick Mars. The new Nickelback is on Rock 105.3. Check out Rattle the Cage.

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San Diego's rock station, Rock 105.3. My name's Corey Roddick, getting the hell up out of here. Thanks for letting me hang with you. It's been a hell of a weekend. Let's have a good week ahead. We'll start by being safe about things. If you're drinking, that's cool. Just make sure you're not driving. And if you're like me, who can't drink responsibly, and you're also in recovery, high five, we got this. Don't be drinking. 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

0: Slightly Stupid, getting the morning started right. That was their song, Backseat Driving. What's up? It's Jamie, and I got an hour of brand new rock music right here, right now for you on Rock 105.3. Yes, you are in the Rubber Room. Ninth Key playing right now. Here they are with Happy Feels Like.
1: I find myself-

0: It's Papa Roach with See You in Hell. It's off of the Netflix anime series Devil May Cry. Up next in the Rub Room, it's Five Finger Death Punch. They put out an album not too long ago called Legacy. Here's one of the songs off of that, Nails in the Coffin.
1: There

Remember the first time you made out with your chick? It was new. 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Except you don't need protection. The Rubber Room with Jamie on Rock 105.3.

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I'm not sure about the green dye. I mean, if it's good enough for Mountain Dew, what the hell? New rock now. 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

That was Sleeping with Sirens with House of Matches. Up next and taking us out of the rubber room, I got Wage War for you with Blindfold. Stick around, the show starts at 6. They got your tickets to see Weezer, so do not miss out on that. Also, $1,000 cash starting at 6:15. But until then, my name is Jamie. It's Rock 105.3, and you are in the rubber room.

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0: 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I mean San Diego's.

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Or don't. But just know that every time you skip us, a dad somewhere replaces his beer fridge with a vegan snack box. Happy now? 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

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It's Jacoby from Papa Roach. 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
0: 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Come on down. It's time for Sky's Wheel of Food.
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3: I'm like nervous slash excited. I don't know which way this is going
0: to
3: go.
0: We spin the wheel wherever it lands. Sky has to eat it.
4: Sky's Wheel of Food.
5: It's so frustrating. That's the problem.
6: Yeah.
5: Is that it's so frustrating.
3: You are.
5: If this made sense, we probably never would do this.
6: We wouldn't even do it.
5: If you were just like, I don't like the taste of it, period, done. Okay, well, I guess nobody can change your mind on that. But you just said, right. I like sweet potato fries, but I don't like sweet potatoes.
3: Thank you. But that's a fact.
5: What the hell are you talking about?
3: One is salty and delicious and crispy, and the other is mush for babies. It's baby food.
5: Can't. It tastes exactly the same.
3: Oh, no, sir. No, sir, to you.
5: I don't. It's
3: no, thank you.
5: This is who she is.
6: It's
5: so frustrating. You want to shake her?
6: Yeah.
5: You want to shake her?
6: Shake the baby.
5: Yeah, shake
3: We don't shake
5: And shove sweet potatoes down your throat.
7: I said it this past week, and I'll say it again. The only thing worse than a Karen, a Lori.
5: Oh, yeah.
3: Okay, can you not?
5: Oh, yeah.
3: The Lori thing.
5: Thor's little baby, he has a better palate than you.
7: Yeah.
5: He eats more things than you.
7: He had braised short ribs the other night.
3: Oh my God. For him.
5: This kid is
7: and then I said it.
5: I think he weighs more than her, too.
7: He probably does. Yeah. And I said it on the air yesterday. He won't eat store-bought eggs.
5: Yeah, he's very pretentious. Yeah.
7: He only eats organic
5: eggs. Fresh only. Fresh only.
7: Yeah. 10 months.
5: So we did Walker's Wheel of Food. He can't eat anything.
7: He can't stop.
5: Stop. Yeah. Sky, though, is less than a toddler. She is a little brat about food.
3: Hey,
5: and it really bothers us.
3: Leave me alone.
5: Very picky. And so we are going to spin a wheel. Ugh. Whatever it lands on this time, it's been rough for you the past couple months.
3: Dude, it's been brutal.
5: I don't know. A lot of seafood.
3: What's up with this damn wheel?
5: Uh-huh. Hey, man.
7: We got to bring it in. It's all a thing.
5: It's crazy.
3: Uh-huh. Stupid wheel.
5: All right, let's spin the wheel, see what it lands on this time. Oh, okay. I don't know about this one. I'm confused, to be honest.
3: I'll take confusion over your face the last, month.
5: Yeah, I know certain things go.
3: The last
6: he
3: month.
6: He knew shrimp cocktail wasn't going down smooth.
5: Mustard, things like that. I just already know. They're horrific for her. This one, I know you've said a part of this you don't care for, but I don't know where we are. Okay. You're not the biggest fan of barbecue, right?
3: No.
5: Now, that being said, you made a chicken sandwich last night with barbecue sauce.
6: Oh, okay. Great point.
3: Here's how barbecue works.
5: Uh-huh.
3: Barbecue sauce, a delight.
5: Oh.
3: So if you give me some chicken nuggies and you want me to dunk them in barbecue sauce.
5: Chicken nuggies.
3: I won't be mad at you.
5: Like dino nuggies? What are you? How little are you?
3: Yeah. But I do not care for barbecued chicken off the grill, like where it gets burnt and you have grill flavor.
6: It means flavor.
3: Yeah, so that's a no thank you, but the nuggies and
5: barbecue sauce, you're okay.
3: Yeah, so the sauce I'm okay, but the grilled, I'm not okay. Thank you.
5: You see what I was saying earlier?
6: Yeah, exactly.
5: It doesn't make any sense.
3: It doesn't make any sense. Two different flavors completely.
5: Okay, well, this isn't barbecue chicken.
3: Okay.
5: Now, we know how you feel about ribs.
3: Oh, no.
5: What is the main thing you don't like about ribs?
3: Having to eat them because of the bone.
5: You hate the bone.
3: And I don't like touching meat with my hands. Okay, we're not saving that clip. I saw another all one. Of your faces.
5: And
3: we're
5: another
3: not,
5: one.
3: We're not saving,
5: and another
3: we're not
5: one.
3: Saving that clip.
8: I really lack confidence when it comes to handling meat.
5: Okay. Heard that before. This is a newer one.
3: Can you shut up?
5: Add that one to the mix.
3: So no, I don't like how it gets under my nails. I don't like if I...
5: You realize you have all of these bizarre sensory issues.
3: I don't think anybody likes
7: freak show.
3: Sauce under their nails.
6: Why are you getting sauce under your nails?
3: How do you pick up a rib and
5: you can pick it up like that.
6: Like, I have nails. I have
5: fake nails.
6: Not
5: that guy. No, yeah.
3: And they would get under your nails, and it would be disgusting.
6: I would just use my, you put it with your fingers.
3: No, what, you got little pictures?
5: Okay. This isn't ribs.
3: Oh, whew.
5: It's riblets.
3: What the hell's that?
6: Oh.
3: What does that even mean?
5: Okay.
6: I know the word. I don't exactly know what it is.
5: Okay. You're not the biggest barbecue fan either.
6: No, but I would eat it and for dinner and, like, listen, like a big girl.
5: Right. You're not going to gag and act like a fool.
6: No, I would enjoy it for the most part.
3: What's a riblet?
5: Okay. Basically, you were talking about nuggets. They're like rib nuggets.
6: Ooh.
5: So, boneless.
3: Oh, shut up.
5: Yes.
3: Oh, that's exciting.
5: It's like boneless ribs.
7: Oh, shut up.
5: They're small, like,
3: I was just thinking they were going to have little bones in them.
5: No bones.
3: Okay, this is exciting news.
5: Yes. So, do you like the flavor of ribs? Oh boy, that face.
6: They are a little fatty.
5: Oh. Ooh, Emily.
7: She doesn't like that.
5: Emily.
6: See, ribs have a flavor.
3: It depends.
6: With gristle? You like gristle on the meat?
3: I'm gonna
5: she
3: slap
5: just said
3: you.
5: She doesn't.
3: I hate gristle. Like, I mean, I what?
5: But covered in barbecue sauce.
3: Yeah, you could cover a turd in barbecue sauce, and it's still a turd. Like,
5: what a comparison.
3: Like, yeah.
7: Is that what your husband thought about that chicken sandwich you made?
3: Can you not?
7: He covered it in ketchup.
3: That was a delicious sandwich. He was an idiot. He put ketchup on it before he even took a bite of it. That's not my bad. So, lots of concerns. Is this going to taste too, you know, grilly, barbecue grilly?
5: Probably.
3: I don't care for that.
5: Okay.
3: Fatty pieces, don't care for that.
5: Okay.
3: And clearly gristle, don't care for that.
5: Okay, then this might be troublesome for you. Yes. I don't know.
3: Do you...
5: Riblets...
3: Is this something out of, like, the freezer section?
5: No, this is at a barbecue restaurant.
3: Oh.
5: Like, you, when you eat these things...
3: Is this an appy?
5: No.
3: Oh
5: no, it's an entree.
3: Yeah, confused.
5: Well, people, it's for people like you who don't like ribs off the bone.
3: So it's like boneless wings.
5: Yes,
3: but for in the rib world.
5: Yes, I think you can do this.
7: I don't know if she can.
5: I don't think so either. All right, let's present her.
3: What is this
5: with the riblets?
3: Like? What does this look like?
5: Riblets.
3: Do I get fries?
5: Riblets.
3: With it?
5: Riblets. Those are big.
7: Yeah.
3: Wow.
5: Is she gonna be able to?
6: Those look good.
7: There's no way she could chew through that.
5: I don't think so either.
3: No, I gotta cut one of those.
5: There's a small one right there on the side.
6: Like that guy?
5: Yeah.
6: Yeah, that guy.
5: It's perfect.
6: That guy's perfect.
3: I mean, what do we got? An hour here for that?
6: An hour?
7: You gotta cut one of those?
6: That's crazy. One?
3: Yeah.
6: That's a bite.
7: Well, what a fancy plate.
5: Yeah, well, you know, eat with your eyes. We're about plating on this show.
6: Thank you for saying that.
5: That is Emily's job. She loves doing that.
3: Yeah, I don't care for the char marks on there, but...
5: Barbecue is off the grill.
3: You can't barbecue
5: in the microwave, guys.
6: It's in the name.
3: Yes. I don't care for that. Just saying.
5: I'm sorry. That's the way it goes.
3: There's a little black piece. It's stuck on there.
6: Wait, you can't do that.
7: Well, she can't do that.
5: Stop talking.
6: But I'm going to make sure you eat that black char piece.
3: Oh, you're a black char piece.
5: That seemed aggressive.
3: I don't know what that means.
5: All right, Emily, is that the one you want her? You're the bite coordinator.
6: Yeah.
5: Is that the one you want her to?
3: Can we cut it?
5: That little one? No.
3: Is it chewy? I feel it's chewy.
5: I don't know.
6: I don't think we cut it.
5: Yeah, that one is fine.
3: All right.
5: We can cut you a piece of the bigger one that definitely is fatty.
3: No, I don't want a piece.
5: Make up your mind.
3: No, no, I don't.
5: But you're crying.
3: Oh, yeah. Hell no.
6: We could cut this guy.
3: No, that guy looks like a disaster.
5: Yeah, no, that's a big boy.
3: Yeah.
5: That's a big boy.
6: Big daddy over there.
3: I don't mean big daddy.
5: Oh, yeah.
3: No.
5: You know, I'm big daddy meat. All right, here we go. Sky doesn't like ribs. She doesn't like barbecue.
3: Oh.
5: She hates the bone. This doesn't have a bone, and she likes barbecue sauce. So I'm split. I don't know how you're going to feel about this. This may change your world.
3: Uh-huh.
5: And where you go, okay, next time I go to barbecue, I now know I like something. Or you may completely hate this.
3: And just for the record, we will be here for a very long time.
5: Dude, that's not that big of a piece of meat.
3: We're going to be here for a while. I'm just letting you know. Okay. So don't get mad at me. Don't get mad at me and start yelling, why can't you chew? Why can't you swallow?
5: Well, that is a question.
6: Yeah, it is.
7: Those are all things your husband asks you all the time.
5: All right, here we go. Down the hatch. Sky eating a riblet.
6: That thing's bigger than her head.
5: Oh my God.
6: Yum.
5: Okay. Yeah. Emily says yum. How do you respond?
6: It does smell good.
5: Yeah, it's barbecue sauce. You know, that's what I smell mainly. Yeah. I do smell some smoke.
6: Mm-hmm.
5: Like there's some smokiness to this.
6: Uh-oh.
5: What? Why are you making... Face. Why do you curl your nose like that? Okay, she, we are going to be here for a while. She can't speak.
6: Childish. I mean,
5: it's not that big of a bite.
6: No,
5: it's just crazy. Okay. Yeah. Well, yeah, she's still chewing.
6: Looking at her.
5: We don't know. There's not gagging. There's not... Oh, no, she didn't like that.
6: It's like, are you working hard for this bite?
3: Oh my God.
7: My nephew, Ethan, CMJ. Is 11 or 12 now. And when he doesn't like something, when he was younger, he would just chew it and chew it and chew it for like as long as he could. Mm-hmm. And he'd finally be like, you got to swallow.
6: Yeah.
7: But he was 11.
5: Yeah. And he had food issues.
7: And he had food issues.
5: This okay. one.
7: This one is just.
5: She's damn okay. near 50.
7: Yeah.
5: Okay. Can you not? That's, I mean, a fact. Okay. Well, we didn't get extreme reactions, but it doesn't, you don't look happy.
6: No.
7: Oh, wow, you got it down.
3: That's exactly right.
5: What's going on?
3: Didn't hate it.
5: Okay.
3: Not cry worthy, not gag worthy.
5: Okay.
3: Would never order it.
5: Would never order it.
3: No. The meat was actually more tender than I thought. I thought it was going to be really like chewy and gross and weird stuff. You know. But
5: low and slow, baby.
6: Low and slow. But, that's how you do it, Eddie.
3: Yeah. But the biggest problem, and it's still in my mouth, is that smoky, charred flavor. I hate that
5: That's
3: flavor.
5: What people love about barbecue.
3: I hate
5: they
3: that flavor.
5: Love it.
3: Yeah. No. Yeah.
5: What about
3: yeah.
5: the sauce?
3: The sauce is fine. Barbecue sauce, I'm not mad at it. Again, if I could dip some nuggies in there, that would have been a delight. But
5: again, how old nuggies. Are you?
3: But that char flavor. Why? How do people like that? Ugh. Just eat a piece of charcoal. Why don't
5: you?
3: Oh,
5: my God. You are so ridiculous. Yeah. Wow. I don't know. Okay. Well,
3: so whatever.
5: That one was interesting.
3: Whatever really about that.
5: What a wild time.
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0: your day started with a tasty nugget from the last edition of the show. 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
2: It's already started great.
3: Yeah.
2: You know, this is a wild scene.
4: We kind of yelled at you.
3: Yeah, well, we just screamed.
5: No, okay. It was incredible.
2: I know, actually. That was like a wild.
5: I like boundaries. I never get boundaries.
2: Okay.
5: Get
2: boundaries we need to set them sometimes. It is a free comedy Friday, and one of our favorites is back in San Diego. We're happy to have Annie Letterman back with the Comedy Store in La Jolla.
5: I am one of my favorite clubs.
2: Oh, good.
5: I love it so. It's so fun. It's good.
2: And obviously, we're one of your favorite shows to come
5: of course.
2: On. Duh. Duh.
5: I'm thrilled to be here.
2: I just wanted to come
5: and announce who won Big Brother.
2: See, that we almost got crazy. I watched last night.
3: Yes. I did not.
2: Sky and Thor did not. No. And we're massive fans. So they're freaking
5: obviously
2: out trying to avoid. Yeah, that's kind of what I thought.
4: My wife's out of town. We watched together. And they're
5: one of these. It's unacceptable when it's a
2: Thank
5: finale.
2: You. Thank
5: Sorry.
2: You.
4: I know.
3: Yeah. I feel like that's, yeah, that's the rule shouldn't be in place.
5: A finale is unacceptable.
2: It's crazy, right?
5: It's tough with a live feed, though. It's like, it's you're just, there's spoilers everywhere all the time. It's like, you have to have such blinders
2: on. Don't go on the internet.
3: No.
5: Because that's crazy. So fast.
2: Yeah.
5: Smiley Steve, I'm going to kill you.
2: Honestly, I'm shocked you watched Big Brother. I don't know why.
5: Well, we left so late so we could watch Big Brother.
2: Oh, really?
5: We left from LA so, because we're like, I was like, I can't, I want to be on my phone.
4: Yeah.
5: Don't take my phone from me.
3: Wow. Now, are you like exclusive Big Brother or do you like a lot of reality shows?
5: I think originally was Survivor. I've been watching it since I was little.
2: Yep.
5: Survivor.
2: Same.
5: Big Brother, I got into a while ago, like 10 years ago.
2: You and apparently Jay Moore now. Jay told
5: he was so good on Unlocked,
2: right?
3: You watch Unlocked?
4: Eddie's the only person I know that watches Unlocked.
5: Guys, I soak up anything Julie Chen will give me.
4: I should watch
5: God 101, her podcast. God 101.
2: Love one another.
5: Annie, like, what if I went on and I was like, I'm a Jew? Like, I love that she still uses her husband's last name.
2: Wow.
5: She's like, I don't care about this scandal.
2: No, that's why. She's backing him up.
5: Like, sorry, my man.
2: She knows where the cash is.
5: Grabbed you by the pee.
3: Yeah, sexually assaulted you.
2: Anyway, we should do like a Big Brother podcast or something. Like,
5: oh,
2: this
5: my
2: is
5: God.
2: Great.
5: No, I love it you so should. Much. And the thing, so we love the challenge.
2: Oh,
5: love,
2: me too.
4: Yeah.
2: And so, we like all the same
5: but
2: things.
5: Here's the thing. My fiance and I have an amazing ability to manifest any reality star just appears in front of us and we become friends with them.
2: Is that right?
5: Yeah. Like so who? D followed me. And I'm telling you, my dad died in February and I got to tell you what he gave me.
2: Oh my God.
5: Some incredible follows.
2: Okay.
5: People followed me with my dad posts that were, and it's all women. Women came to me and like, Chelsea Handler, who I used to do her show, like I've been desperate for her attention for like 16 years.
2: Congratulations.
5: She started following me. Like all these people, it just got me all
2: because
5: these
2: you posted like, that your dad passed away?
5: I just did a thing about my beautiful dad passing away. And then all these women who have dead dads are like, okay, girl, you
2: follow.
5: We weren't sure about you before when you were running around, prancing around with your living dad.
2: Yeah, yeah.
5: So thanks, Dad. I was like, I literally was like, Daddy, so many famous people are following
2: me. Oh, what a gift.
5: But D followed me, so
4: wow.
5: I love D.
2: That's crazy.
5: I'm
3: huge.
5: Like, I really am going to come for her. She's coming. I'm going to get her.
2: That's awesome.
5: But
3: cool.
5: All the challenge people.
2: So check this out. Tomorrow, randomly, and I'm sorry, this is a different club. There's going to be like a challenge podcast.
5: Oh, they're doing it here.
2: Johnny Bananas is going to be in town. We tried so hard to get him to come in studio today, and I don't know if he's flying
3: he's
2: in later or whatever.
3: Later.
2: That's my dream interview.
5: Yeah.
2: Johnny Bananas, get out of
3: here,
2: bro.
3: That's weird.
5: Yeah.
3: Like, see, I don't watch that, so I don't even know who the hell Johnny Bananas is.
2: Well, you're
3: is.
2: Missing
5: you
2: out.
5: You should interview all the girls that he hooks up with that never get to do TV again.
2: I would love it. I would love it.
5: They certainly disappear, don't they? Dee.
2: D's one of them.
4: Dee did disappear, though.
2: She got the
5: D. What's the woman, the tall chick from Deal or No Deal Island that's on the challenge this season that's hooking up with him?
2: The former wrestler?
5: She's the biggest.
2: Yeah, she's huge.
5: What the hell is her
2: name? I forget what her name is, too.
5: Am I allowed to say hell?
3: Yeah.
5: Are you guys like Christian
2: radio? No. Totally.
3: That's big time.
2: Yes. More than anything.
5: Yeah. I got to say G-O-D. You
2: can talk about God.
3: Yeah, you can.
5: God number one.
2: Yeah. He's still up there.
5: Why did you make Johnny Bananas compete with me for ticket sales?
2: Yeah. But you know, he's like tomorrow afternoon. So,
3: he's like
2: so not
3: an
2: even
3: afternoon.
2: In the,
3: like,
4: afternoon is odd.
2: Yeah, it's really odd.
3: Yeah.
5: I met him. I'm friends with Wes. I talked to.
4: No way.
5: Yeah.
2: This is the greatest thing that ever happened.
5: I talked about the challenge on. Jordan, I'm good friends with. I talked about the challenge on Joe Rogan's podcast once.
4: Yeah.
5: And then they came.
4: Yeah.
2: Attention.
4: Eddie and I have been watching the challenge. I kind of fell off recently, but I've been watching it since probably like 99, 2000.
5: Yeah, no,
4: it's crazy.
5: When Theo was on. And by the way, Theo won't talk about it.
4: Which is, we had him on once. He got annoyed that I asked about it. And it's like, dude.
5: I kind of get it, but it's like.
2: You know who will still talk about it? The Miz.
3: Yeah.
2: Like, he still talks about
4: it.
2: Like, yeah, I mean.
5: I was Karen-ing on a plane next to him. It was so embarrassing.
3: What?
5: There was something. I think they had let. I was in first class.
2: Oh, of course you were, Annie.
5: This was when I didn't come to press because I didn't need to.
2: Oh, yeah, right.
5: I'm like, well, it's not usually good for my career. But usually already sold out, so I'm just coming to hang out. But I was in first class, and I think they had, like, people had put all their bags. So it was, like, one of those things where they were going to make me check my bag because the people in the back put the bags there or something.
2: Word you can't say. That word you can't say.
5: Fudge.
2: Okay.
5: I owe you guys, like, 50 grand.
2: No, yeah, I mean.
4: No, I dumped it.
2: We got a button.
3: Yeah. We knew you were coming.
4: I'm on.
2: Yeah.
4: I barely even heard it, but.
5: I spoiled who won. You like, don't real quick.
2: Well, they can't dump their own minds. They don't care about the audience.
4: It would ruin it for me and her.
3: Yeah.
2: That's all they care about.
4: I don't care about the audience.
2: Yeah.
5: I mean, I've had people get mad at me for spoiling, like, the end of, like, Shutter
2: Sixth
5: Island.
2: Sense.
5: Whatever. Yeah, exactly.
2: Yeah. Like, I mean, what? I have to say spoiler alert for a movie from 98?
5: Like, guys, grow up.
2: Yeah, sorry.
5: When does your wife come back?
4: She comes back Saturday night.
5: No,
2: like, how is that? That's crazy, right?
5: Why don't you go to the courthouse and get a divorce? I don't know.
2: Well, I said, I know you're separated, but, like, you can watch it separately.
1: Yeah, why can't you guys both, like, be like, okay, I'm gonna start it now.
4: Here's the thing, though. When we watch together, we both comment on it. Who am I gonna comment to? I love to make comments while I watch it.
2: Yeah. That's so lame.
4: I know it's pathetic.
5: Are you annoying at the movie theater?
2: Yes.
5: I am.
2: Yes.
3: Yes.
4: Yeah.
3: He is.
5: I feel like, but I know.
2: You're adding to it
5: the whole time.
2: You're, adding to it.
5: People like over the pandemic paid for cameos.
3: Over the pandemic.
5: That's what I would say to my mom. Like, my mom's ignoring me. I'm like, people paid for cameos.
2: I don't want to hear that.
5: I just did ayahuasca with my mom last weekend.
2: Oh, how'd that go?
3: What?
4: It was ayahuasca.
5: I did it. Well, I do it ever like once every year.
3: Yeah.
5: But my mom's never done it.
2: Why once a year?
5: It's funny. I do Jeff Lewis's radio show, and he's like, "What are you looking for?" I'm like, "Jeff, everything."
3: Oh,
5: he's like, "What?" He's always trying to get me to break up with my. He's always like, "There's got to be some gossip here because he's so bravo."
2: Oh,
5: but no, I did it with my mom. It was crazy.
1: What do you get from it?
5: Like, well, with her, I thought she was gonna like realize, like she was gonna be like, "I'm so sorry. Like it must have been so hard." Like, but instead, she was just like.
1: No.
5: I can't wait to go home in pain. I was like, I know.
2: Oh.
5: No, she was great. No, it was beautiful, but it was very like she couldn't purge. And I was always like, well, yeah, you have to like process and like
3: get stuff out,
5: admit stuff, and then purge.
2: Back. Oh,
5: she was, like, holding on. That didn't
3: work. And where was the environment? Are we like at your house
4: or like camping?
5: It was like a beautiful like environment, beautiful studio, and or not studio, like a retreat center.
2: Oh. Oh,
4: does it make you throw up?
5: Yeah.
4: See, I can't throw up.
5: Out of your top and your bottom.
4: Oh, yeah, I can't.
3: Oh,
4: I can't.
3: Both sides.
4: You know, Eddie hasn't thrown up in over 30 years. Isn't that crazy?
5: Fact. We should spike his water.
2: No. Why would you want that? I got an amazing streak going right now.
3: No, and he's a goody two-shoes. He would never.
5: I'm a thrower-upper. I love to throw up.
2: You like, love to throw up?
5: The what? Second, I'm a headache person, so I've always had headaches my whole life, and they always relieve my headache. So I look at throwing up as like a...
2: Release?
4: Relief.
5: Yeah.
4: Mm-hmm. Oh, I hate it.
2: Yeah, I can't do it.

0: we
1: shamans.
0: Like the gay shamans.
1: But my mom just like, at some point we were talking about reality TV and my mom's like, Annie would suck at Survivor. She'd be voted off like immediately. She looks so bad at everything.
0: Hurtful?
1: We're all like,
2: oh.
1: But it made me, it actually, because I have like distance from things like that and it's my mom's adopted. So everything she says, I'm just like, look it through the filter.
2: Oh,
1: my mom
2: okay.
1: has
2: yeah,
1: a,
2: yeah.
1: abandonment wound.
2: Yeah.
1: And then I went, should I go on Survivor just to show my mom?
2: Out of spite.
1: Yeah, but also I probably would get voted off right away. She wasn't wrong, but
0: but you can't say it.
1: But I'm like,
2: what would get you voted off? Like you're not going to be cool to everybody.
1: I'm nervous,
2: or
1: I talk a lot.
2: Oh,
1: well, that's
2: I
1: not bad.
2: People. Oh, you're
3: so Big Brother. You'd be great then.
1: Big Brother,
2: because there's nothing to do.
1: Yeah,
2: I wouldn't mind being you know a talker in there. Yeah,
1: but
2: yeah.
1: I feel like they'd be like, you know how the producers are always telling them not to talk about politics and stuff. They'd be like, Annie, please stop telling intimate details about Joe Rogan. Or like, I would be like talking to like the live feeds.
2: I have nothing left to say. I have nothing left to say.
1: It would be so juicy. Yeah. That'd be great. So much. I'd be name dropping everyone.
2: I want this to happen.
0: Yeah, I'd like
2: I'm
0: that.
2: I'm going to make some phone calls.
0: I'd watch that.
1: That would be tough.
2: I'll call Julie.
0: Yeah.
2: Yeah. Well, Annie,
1: well,
2: I can't
1: wait.
2: Can
1: I ask you one thing before we go?
2: Yeah, please.
1: Do you guys like Drew or not?
2: I was whatever about Drew. I liked that he caused chaos.
1: Yeah.
2: So, but as a player, I thought he was kind of terrible.
1: Yeah. And what do you think about his like almost showmance?
2: That was bizarre.
3: So bizarre.
2: Like I was like, pull the trigger.
3: And I don't
2: bro.
3: Get
2: like,
3: what either of them were getting out of it because they weren't working
0: pathetic.
3: Together.
1: Yeah. I think she was just bored.
2: Yeah. You know, there's no game there. I didn't understand.
3: She's a comedian.
1: I know, and I try to find, there's no like,
2: you gotta find Melody's set.
3: Yeah.
2: I mean, that's gotta be amazing.
0: Yeah. We hope
2: so
0: she comes
2: unfunny.
0: To
3: we hope
0: like
3: she
0: a
3: comes
0: club.
3: Like towards the house. We can
0: be
3: have
0: so
3: her in.
0: Fun.
2: Yeah.
0: That'd be
2: well, if we have her in, I'll call you and you can come
1: I'll
2: back.
1: Come.
2: And, yeah, that would be great. Roaster. go see Annie. She's performing at the Comedy Store in La Jolla. Two shows tonight, two shows tomorrow night.
0: So funny.
2: She's amazing.
1: Yeah. Yeah.
2: Annie,
1: guys.
2: Great
1: so
2: seeing
1: you.
2: See you in 7 years?
1: Yeah, maybe my mom will die. You can celebrate.
2: No, I don't. I don't.
1: You can be excited.
2: No.
1: I look forward to it.
2: You're right. Okay.
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2: So it's going to be really hard for me not to, you know, start talking like this a little bit. You know, I kind of want to so bad.
6: Don't do that. You can talk like that. I saw your name pop up on Boris's phone.
2: Yeah.
6: It's like Papani.
2: Papani.
6: Papani.
2: Yeah, I'm Italian.
6: Yeah.
2: My boy Tommy Pope is in it. Tommy from the neighborhood's in the house.
6: You got to lean into it.
2: You know what? I kind of feel it right now. Listen, it's freak out. Friday.
0: Stop.
2: Tommy Pope is performing at the American Comedy Company tonight, tomorrow night. First time in. We're very excited to have you.
6: Yeah.
2: Emily and Thor, big fans of the show. Tires.
6: Oh,
2: I just got scolded because I haven't watched it yet. But I want to watch.
6: Don't worry.
2: See, that's what you're just
3: saying. It's so good.
2: Yeah, that's so funny.
0: Do you plan? Do you plan to watch
2: if we get
0: show?
2: To it?
6: Yeah.
0: What's that about?
6: I do comedy and I do podcasting and
2: he's
6: stuff.
2: A busy man.
6: I like to watch like documentaries and crime.
2: Oh, I'm a true crime guy too. Yeah, me too.
0: A murder dog.
6: Yeah,
2: love
6: that's
2: it.
6: How I spend my off time.
2: Yeah, yeah. Honestly, that's
6: it's
2: my
6: very depressing.
2: Yeah, it's my wind down show.
6: 100%. You know?
2: It is.
0: What?
6: Right
0: for bed. You guys are creeps.
6: Yeah. No, it's not. It's not okay.
2: I agree. It's not. My wife should be worried.
6: Yeah.
2: I'm just saying. I know how to get away with stuff.
6: Yeah.
2: But anyway,
6: the last thing I want to do is watch my friends have fun. On
2: yeah, film. I mean, you were there.
6: I don't watch.
2: You were there.
6: A body get disappeared.
2: Yeah. That's right. Tommy, this tire show is blown up, man.
6: Yeah.
2: Like it started out as kind of like, you know, nobody knew that this was going to be a big deal, and now all of a sudden this is massive.
6: Yeah.
2: Did you guys expect this?
6: I think we've been working for many years on different, you know, different versions of this show.
2: Sure.
6: We sold Delco proper years ago to Comedy Central, and then Shane blew up.
3: Holy Christmas. Which is crazy because we were talking about it earlier randomly, and he was canceled. "Quote unquote," and got fired for Saturday Night Live, and it's like the best thing that ever happened to him.
6: Yeah, mm-hmm. I save old phones for pictures. And I don't know how to log into the phones, but like
2: you know, the cloud, You know, before pre-cloud.
6: Yeah.
2: Okay.
0: Yeah. Oh wow.
2: Okay.
6: But like when Shane and I lived together in Astoria, I have photos of him like on a air mattress in my living room.
2: Doing
6: and then
2: weird
6: like
2: stuff.
6: 2 years later, he's on SNL.
2: Oh, wow.
0: That's
2: yeah.
0: so crazy.
3: And now he's selling out Lincoln Financial.
6: Brother.
3: It's insane, dude.
6: I'm gifted enough to like open for him at these arenas, and it's just like, it never gets old.
2: That's crazy.
3: That's crazy.
6: Like, it makes me cry.
0: Oh,
3: yeah.
6: Just watching
0: so cool.
6: my boy like
3: blow up like that.
6: Yeah.
3: It's crazy.
6: The only issue is we can't go many places.
2: No,
3: everyone knows him.
2: That's crazy.
3: Yeah. And he's a big dude, so he's very noticeable.
6: Oh, uh-huh. Dude, we had like a vacation, just us and the boys, and just his stance. He can't, like, he's got to be...

0: He's got a dress in a burqa.
1: Oh, yeah.
2: he gets rushed by people.
0: Yeah, just him just standing there.
3: Yeah.
0: All the kids, it's, and age doesn't matter. It's,
1: that's, you know, everybody knows him.
0: Uh-huh. Young kids to older people.
4: And that's what I love. The whole, you got everyone on tires is phenomenal. But the guy, Steve Gerben, who plays Will, is my favorite because there's no one like that guy.
0: No.
4: Have you known him for a long time?
0: Yeah, I've known him for 20 years.
3: Really?
4: Is that how he is?
0: 100%.
2: He's just being himself.
3: Yeah.
2: Awkward.
4: It's so crazy.
0: That's exactly him.
4: So
0: I remember somebody going, why does he do that with his hands all the time? It gets annoying. I'm like, you know, it's a disease.
4: No.
0: You know, he doesn't wake up and choose it.
3: Yeah. Yeah.
2: Totally.
0: It's a disability.
1: Oh, yeah. I guess.
0: Like, someone's a paraplegic going, why don't you just get out of the chair? I'm so tired of being in a chair.
1: Yeah. Tell him to knock it off.
0: Stand up once and stretch out.
1: Hey, Stephen Hawking, knock it off.
3: Seriously.
1: What the hell's wrong with you?
0: What?
3: Oh, my God.
0: We get it.
1: You know he can't.
0: It's funny when you're in their chair.
1: That's crazy. So that is good. One of the cooler things, too, is like Shane becomes big, gets his buddies, and goes, let's do this together.
4: Uh-huh. Yeah.
1: Which I think is amazing.
0: Yeah. It's unbelievable. Because
1: he could have left you guys in the dust, you know?
0: And that's
4: he funded the first season of Tires, right?
0: Yeah, he did.
4: Which is crazy to
1: that's
4: think
1: really
4: about.
1: Cool.
4: Yeah, that's so cool.
0: Yeah, he's the man.
1: That's great stuff, man.
0: He's the best.
1: But Tommy, you're blown up, too.
0: Okay. I'm getting there.
1: Obviously, American Comedy Company this weekend. You
0: look at that, huh?
1: You know, that's a big deal. You're doing this show.
0: Yeah.
1: I mean, that's
0: it's
1: as big as
0: nice
1: it gets.
0: I went up for Shane in front of 30,000 people.
1: You know,
0: and you go to American Comedy Company, like, oh, shut up back there, huh? I can hear, like, knives and forks.
1: Somebody's ordering chicken fingers. Yeah, like, hey, wait. Yeah. But still good. Still a good deal.
0: No,
1: we're looking forward to it.
0: Great. I got nothing to complain about.
1: Yeah, now, you are into food, speaking of chicken fingers.
0: Yeah.
1: I've been seeing this Instagram stuff.
0: Yeah.
1: You know, what is the thing called?
0: Look at dish.
3: Yeah. Look at dish.
1: So you're a cook.
0: Yeah.
1: You cook some stuff.
0: Yeah.
1: That's great. Me too.
0: Yeah.
1: You got a long come.
0: No, Papalini.
1: Close.
3: I'm excited to watch your cooking videos. I love cooking, and that's like my whole Instagram algorithm is cooking and all that stuff.
0: Yeah, let's go, dude. Look at dish is like it's what I'm very excited about.
1: I bet.
0: I think it's
1: so. Do you cook everything, or you cook?
0: Yeah.
1: You stick to like certain style?
3: What's your best dish?
1: Or?
3: Yeah, what do we got?
0: That's a tough question.
1: It is.
0: Yeah.
3: I hate that too. It's
1: hate that question. What's your go-to dish? I don't know.
3: I feel that's a good question.
1: I don't know.
3: I mean, I don't cook.
1: Like, what do I say?
3: I
1: steak?
0: That's why you're asking that question.
3: Yeah.
1: Spaghetti.
3: What do you mean? Yeah. I mean, I want to assume it's like an Italian dish.
1: Why
3: but
1: do you assume that? You're racist.
0: Why are you doing that?
3: You guys were having the thing.
1: You're a racist.
0: You always like this.
1: Yes.
0: Cut that mic off for
1: a second. I'm hoping that when I blow up, I can leave her behind.
0: Yeah. Yeah. That's my curse. That's my plan.
1: Get her, Tommy. Get her. We all feel the same way.
0: No, it's a tough question because there's so many. There's comfort foods.
1: Yeah,
0: you know, I live in Austin, Texas now, and it's hard to find like a comfort food when you're hungover. You know, Italian. I like Italian hoagies, cheesesteaks, but if, like, in terms of a dish, I would recommend like a short rib ragu.
1: Ooh.
0: And all my recipes are on the cooking channel itself, and I think it's easy for people. The purpose of the show is. Most cooking shows are like pretentious chefs that talk over.
1: What's pretentious about the Barefoot Contessa?
0: What? Don't make me curse now, Pat.
3: I know it's going to make you curse.
0: She's an easy woman.
1: I'm going to have my flower arranger come down here. Stefan. Yeah. As I cook a dish for Joffrey.
0: Joffrey's on his way home.
1: Yes, he's with his partner.
0: He loves white chocolate brownies. She's murdered many people.
1: He's allergic to Brazil nuts, though.
0: So. What? Her herbs.
3: Oh, yeah. Bodies.
0: There's bodies.
1: Yeah. Oh, a million percent. A million
0: garden.
1: Percent.
0: She needs to be looked into.
1: Yeah, I don't disagree. I don't disagree, Tommy. Right.
0: So the purpose the purpose of the show is it's either those type of people that think they're entertaining or fun, that the industry pushes, but they can't relate to people.
1: Yeah.
0: And then there's some comics that can't cook.
1: Sure. Mm-hmm.
0: So the idea is like the future of podcasting is no longer just two white guys talking about nothing.
1: Yeah.
0: People are tired of that. There's too many. Yeah.
1: You're right.
0: Yeah, I'm on one. It's called Stuff Island. Check out Stuff Island. Go to patreon.com/Stuff Island.
1: Okay.
0: Nice. I get it.
1: Yeah.
0: But you got to be really good to be entertaining for
1: a million
0: for
1: percent.
0: For
1: nothing. Yeah. Of course.
0: So the cooking show is like the next generation of podcasting, as well as teaching people, look, you could do this while watching a fun show. So people watch it when they don't cook. People watch it if they do cook.
1: And do you have like friends and like celebrities come on and stuff like that?
0: Yeah. Oh, Bobby that's great. Kelly, we just released yesterday.
1: Oh, no
0: it's
1: way.
0: Only got like 55,000 views.
1: Oh, that's great.
0: It's awesome.
4: That's awesome.
0: Hey. Mark Norman on last week. Oh, okay. It's got like 300,000.
1: That's so awesome.
4: Earlier today, we were talking about, earlier this morning, Sky made a dish for her husband.
5: Don't bring that
4: and
5: up.
4: And she made
0: throw
4: two.
0: In the microwave.
5: she doesn't cook. Follow one of those kits. I'll get like the kit where they.
1: Dude, I'm telling you, Tommy. You don't even know the half of it with this chick.
5: It was Grubhub.
0: You're Irish?
5: Yeah, I am.
1: How do you know?
5: He knew. Yeah, maiden name Murphy. So it went from Grubhub, and then I got like these kits, right? So I get the instructions.
0: Wait, you got a kit from Grubhub?
5: No. Like I had to get off Grubhub because my cholesterol was going through the roof, and it's like $8,000 in Grubhub every month.
0: Yeah.
5: And so I started doing the kits, and I was making this meal last night.
4: She went all out. She made these special sauces and everything.
5: Yeah.
4: And then she serves it to her husband, and he
0: threw up.
5: It was actually good. I was so proud.
4: He took a bunch of ketchup and put it all over
3: before he tasted.
5: Before taking a bite. Actually, yeah.
0: So disrespectful.
1: Yeah, right.
0: So
1: disrespectful.
3: I would lose it on my husband if he did that.
1: No, hang on a second, Emily. Yeah. You put salt on anything before you even try it.
3: I do.
1: So
3: not every time.
1: Like, you
3: got to
1: try it first before you reseason.
0: But
1: like, that pisses
0: anything,
1: me off.
0: I get the oversalting.
1: But I mean, I've worked hard on it. You should try it first.
0: Yeah, you should try it first.
1: You know what I mean?
0: Mm-hmm. Yeah. Like, throwing ketchup on
1: it. That's just.
4: Well, then she didn't say anything. She just let him do it.
5: Well, I'm one just to bury my feelings and then,
0: you're
5: you know.
0: Irish.
1: Yeah, you're Irish.
0: I keep bringing this up.
1: It goes in the bottle.
0: My mother's Irish. I'm half Irish.
1: Yeah.
5: Okay, you get it.
1: You drink your problems away. We got it.
0: I got 11 eggs.
5: You know.
1: Yeah. Oh, that's awesome.
0: I get it.
1: Well, Tommy, I can't wait. You got to be here this weekend.
3: Yes.
1: American Comedy Company. Make sure you go see him. Got a show tonight, show tomorrow night. It's going to be awesome.
0: Is
1: man.
0: That it?
1: It's pretty much. We're not a podcast.
0: Why did I get up? I
5: know, it's only
0: 8 a.m.
1: I know.
0: Yeah.
1: It's tough.
0: For 15 minutes?
1: You went. You went to bed at 5?
0: No. Don't worry about that.
1: Okay, you're right. I'm too intrusive here. You're right. Tommy, great meeting you, man.
0: Guys,
1: thanks
0: yeah.
1: for coming
0: yeah.
1: in.
0: Yes, sir.
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0: And for adults with type 2 diabetes and known heart disease, Jardiance can lower the risk of cardiovascular death, too. 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
0: The show.
3: I would like to introduce you
0: to the ringleader, Eddie.
4: And here's the thing about Eddie. You need to know. Eddie doesn't have the ability to not be Eddie.
0: The mother of this crew, Sky.
5: Yeah, I'm kind of Miss Meek, like you can almost talk me into anything.
0: Thor.
6: I'm not a social butterfly, nor do I want to be one.
0: And Emily.
7: I am sometimes very, very selfish, and sometimes I'm actually very, very giving.
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4: Oh, boy. Well, Emily and I, sad guys this morning.
8: Yeah.
4: Been a rough weekend for us and all Padre fans here in San Diego, but we have a positive light in our life. Thor?
6: Telling you.
5: What's up?
6: Not over.
4: I don't.
8: Huh?
4: I don't understand.
5: Am I still asleep?
4: You must be.
5: Did I not wake up today?
4: You know, we come in this morning and we're bummed. You know, we're sad, obviously, for what happened. Not just the Padres losing, but the way they lost.
8: Yeah.
4: Was devastating.
8: Brutal.
4: I mean, gut punches. I mean, just kicking the nards type of losses.
6: It's rough.
4: And, you know, so we're sitting here crying over here in our beer.
6: Can't cry over spilled milk, man.
4: And
8: like what?
4: Johnny Positive over here is telling me to lift my head up.
6: I'm telling you.
4: I'm like, what are you talking about?
6: Okay. Two games down. I get it.
4: Yeah.
6: Sucks.
4: So I've got to win three
6: yesterday
4: in a row now, bro.
6: Rough. Yesterday was brutal.
4: Yeah.
6: But you come home Tuesday. It's hard. The crowd's going to be different. Teams have come back from down 2-0 multiple times. It's not like being down 3-0.
4: It's not unprecedented, but it's still hard.
6: I'm not saying it's not.
4: Yeah.
6: Look at Mr. Negative Nancy over here. Sky.
5: What's going on?
6: We're due. Last team to do it was the Yankees 2017. It could happen again. I'm telling you.
4: What?
6: I got good feelings, man. They're getting hits. They just need the close. They will.
4: Is this an alternate universe?
6: I'm telling you.
8: No.
5: Is this like a freaky Friday thing?
4: I don't know.
5: You guys have like
6: they're too good.
5: Bodies?
4: I don't know.
8: Yeah.
5: This is weird.
6: Got to get a good start from who's starting?
4: Pavetta.
6: Get a good start from Pavetta. Home cooking. Fire up the grill.
4: What?
5: Oh,
6: okay. Fire up the grill, chop the veggies, throw them on the flat top.
4: What?
6: Let's go.
8: What is
4: Hold on a minute. should we have Thor give the locker room speech?
8: I mean,
4: like
6: down.
4: After that,
6: I'm down.
4: I don't.
8: After that whole veggie comment, I mean, absolutely.
4: I don't know. I'm more hungry than I am fired up, but.
6: I'm telling you, it's not over.
4: All right.
6: You just got to win one game. Win Tuesday. Don't worry about Wednesday or Friday. Just win Tuesday.
5: Oh.
6: Okay, win Tuesday. That's it. You win Tuesday, it's 2-1. The crowd's going to be such a big deal. Got to show up.
4: You know who's going to be there.
6: That's what I'm saying. Crowd's got to be
8: right
6: a
8: here.
6: Big deal. Got to get loud.
8: You know I will.
4: My only question, though, is what happened to the good luck charm necklace? I
5: don't see it on.
4: Well.
8: I can't.
6: Wait.
8: I can't.
5: But she said she was.
6: Not on?
4: Did it hit the roof?
5: She wasn't going to take it off.
8: Oh, I kept it on.
6: About that.
5: Was it?
8: I kept that bad boy on.
6: Yeah.
8: I had it on Saturday.
4: Yeah.
8: I had it on yesterday.
6: So you wore it after they lost.
8: I did.
6: So when I'm watching a game.
4: Bro.
6: Game and I'm wearing a jersey and my team's losing, I take the jersey off and throw it.
4: Thank you.
6: So if they lost, I would have been like, all right, done with this chair.
8: But I wore it through wins and after I thought it was a fluke because of that stupid ball that hit the roof.
4: Wait, you thought? Your good luck charm, San Diego Padres necklace.
5: Uh-huh.
4: It was a fluke that they lost because you were wearing it.
8: I don't know. I decided I'm not going to get crazy. I'm going to stay calm and I'm going to keep the chain on.
6: You know, do you think
8: that's what I
4: keep
8: thought?
4: Keep calm, keep the chain on.
8: Keep calm, chain on.
5: Okay. That's
6: do you think Mason
5: thing.
6: Miller was in the bullpen, and as he was coming out, he looked over at his pitching coach and went, "Hey, you think she's got the necklace on?"
5: Oh, wow.
6: And then he went, probably. And he went, oh, God.
4: Yeah.
5: Oh, no.
6: Oh, God. And that's what did it.
4: I don't know.
8: That's what happened to
4: Miller?
6: That's what did it.
4: I don't know.
5: So what was the point then?
4: I understand.
5: That it actually came physically, like, what was it in the middle of that second?
8: Sky, you know me. There wasn't really much thought that went into all this. I just decided yesterday I'd had enough, and I took the chain off.
5: But after the game was over?
8: As soon as the game was over yesterday, I was like, this is
4: the worst good luck charm.
6: You should have taken it off when the bases were loaded. Because then he would have struck out the, who was
8: Shurio.
6: He would have struck him out, because it was two strikes.
8: Should have, could have, would have. You know? I highly doubt my chain had anything to do with anything, but I'm done with it.
6: I disagree.
8: Oh, okay. I
6: disagree.
4: When we were winning, though, it had everything to do with it.
8: Of course.
4: It's
8: the way that it works. Weird.
6: Padres are on the way home blaming you.
4: Yeah. It's tough.
8: They have a photo of me up at the plane.
4: Yeah.
8: Don't, with the chain on
4: if
8: with
4: you
8: like
4: see
8: an
4: this chick's chain at the game on Tuesday, rip it off her neck.
5: Yeah. Just rip it off.
4: Have you thought about your fit for tomorrow?
6: Here we go.
4: Like, what do we got going on?
8: I haven't thought about it yet.
6: That's shocking.
5: What?
4: She plans out her outfits for the week.
8: I was so hyped on yesterday's game. I wasn't thinking about tomorrow's game. Like, that wasn't even a glimmer. Like, it was a zero thought yesterday. I was so focused on yesterday's game. And then after the game, I was so devastated. So I haven't circled back, regrouped, and been like, what am I doing? So I haven't done it. Later today, I will give it thought and have it all planned.
4: Okay. Okay. I have some thoughts.
8: Okay.
4: I'd like to weigh in.
8: Oh, really?
4: Yeah. You on your fit.
8: Really?
4: Yes, I want it to go well. I want it to go well.
8: Oh, me too. Okay. Me too.
5: Wow.
4: Okay.
5: That's a lot.
4: Yeah. Crazy. Well, Mr. Positive over here is lifting my spirits a little bit.
6: I think they're going to win big.
4: Oh God!
8: It's like part of me wants to give him my tickets and have him go and play.
4: Like, I don't know.
6: I think they got screwed. Obviously, the first game, and then obviously they lost yesterday, which was brutal. But baseball gods, they're gonna swing it back. I'm telling you, it's hard to win road games like that. I'm telling you.
5: What the hell? Do you have a fever?
6: It's like they're getting no hit. Like, they're getting hits. They just are leaving guys on base. Don't close it out.
5: Okay. Did you have a fall and hit your head?
8: Yeah,
6: positive Thor.
4: Huh? I'm not used to it.
5: He's smiling.
4: Weird.
5: He's positive.
4: No, I think he's being serious, like, which is weird.
8: We should love it because it's in our favor.
4: I know.
8: But like, it makes me feel like a little yucky.
4: Yeah, it's just strange.
8: Yeah.
4: It's a strange feeling.
5: Feels off.
4: Yeah, I don't know. Weird weekend.
6: Yeah.
4: Really hot.
8: Oh my God.
4: Like, crazy hot. Again, it's October.
6: How hot did it get where you were, Eddie?
4: It was like 109.
6: Because it was 106 in Chula Vista.
4: Oh, my God.
6: Which is insane.
4: Oh, my God.
6: I don't think I've ever seen that.
4: Yeah, I didn't leave my house.
5: Yeah, they said on Saturday, every coastal city topped 100, at least hit 100
4: that's
5: or
4: stupid.
5: More. And they said, like, they don't know the last time that's actually coastal. Happened. That every, that's like, stupid. The
6: were
5: beach.
6: Were the beaches even like, packed? Like, you know what I mean? Would you want to be out there for that?
5: Yeah, I saw one picture from PB, and I don't know what time it was, but it was almost like the beach was kind of empty. Like, it was taken at a weird time. Yeah, like, seriously. Yeah, seriously.
4: You can wear flip-flops, I mean.
6: I mean, my God.
5: But I'm with you, Eddie. I didn't even want to leave my house. I was just like...
4: Well, that's a normal weekend for you.
8: Yeah, you don't ever.
5: Right, so. But this weekend, there was a reason.
4: Oh, okay.
5: There was a reason.
6: I didn't go to the gym because it was too hot.
4: Oh, wait, hold on.
8: The gym.
4: Don't they have
6: air? Oh, it's great. They have great air conditioning.
8: You can walk from your
6: car
8: to the gym.
6: But my thought process was, it's too hot. I don't want to get in my car right now.
5: Oh, what? Getting in the car. Yeah.
6: Oh,
5: yeah.
6: Melt.
5: Yeah.
4: Well, big time. Saturday, disaster struck at my house.
6: Wow.
4: So we had talked, I think it was on Friday or Thursday.
5: Friday.
4: About, possible rolling blackouts and things like that because of the high demand on the grid. And then, we're for fear of, PS over here, public safety, public power show, all those things. And, and I'm signed up, so I'm ready to go with SDG&E. I live in a high fire area. So, it was on my mind, but I was like, it's not going to happen, right? That's crazy.
5: Yeah.
4: That's stupid. That's not really going to happen. Whatever. Yeah. It's too hot.
5: Yeah.
4: Can't be dealing with that.
5: Uh-huh.
4: And so I'm sitting there having a great time on Saturday. I'm watching the UFC fights. And then I'm about an hour away from the Padres game. And very crazy for me to turn off UFC. I'm turning off UFC and I'm locked into the Padres. As soon as that game starts, UFC, you're going on the back burner. I'm locked into the Padre game. Here we go.
5: Oh, wow.
6: Side note. Was it tough yesterday? Niners were on and the Padres were on at the same time.
4: I put my laptop on the Niner game and I had the Padre game on the big TV and barely watched the Niner game because I was so locked in the Padres. Yeah, that's how important the series was.
6: That's shocking. Wow.
4: So I'm gearing up, got an hour before the Padre game. Obviously, starting to get hyped when all of a sudden, boom. Power goes out.
6: That sucks.
4: And I'm like, wait, whoa. PS. Then, weirdly, some certain things came on. Like, back on.
5: Like
8: back
5: what,
8: on.
5: What do you mean?
4: So like,
8: all of it shut off and then certain things went on.
4: Completely shuts off.
5: Okay.
4: And then a couple things randomly came on.
5: Like what?
4: Like a light here or just the microwave came on and a couple of things. And I'm like, wait, what the hell? Like what? That's not a power shutoff because everything would have still be off.
5: Yeah.
4: And then like one alarm clock was off and one that's plugged in is on. And then like one outlet would work and then the other one wouldn't. And I'm walking around the house like, wait, half, it's like 50-50. Half of the things are out, half of the things are working. Huh. So I immediately go on the SGG&E. I didn't get the PSPS alert.
5: Oh, PSPS?
8: You signed up for outage notifications.
4: I didn't get a notification.
5: Okay.
4: So I go on the website and I look it up. And SDG&E says that your area is not scheduled for a blackout. And I go, okay.
5: Mm-hmm. Huh?
4: Then this has to be my panel.
5: Oh, no. You like overloaded it?
4: I guess.
5: Running
4: the AC I'll flip the breaker. I'm sure everything will be fine. Okay. Whatever. Go outside, flip all the breakers. Nothing. Oh. Same sort of thing is still happening. Like, weirdly, weird. You know, I got the oven... microwave kind of combination, you know, yeah. Where the microwave's on top, oven's on the bottom.
5: Right.
4: And both of them have clocks, uh-huh. You know, digital clocks.
5: Yeah.
4: Well, the microwave clock on, oven off.
6: Oh, you got to reset that.
4: I don't know what's going on. Well, that's not really my issue here.
6: God, I can't imagine.
5: So, yeah, every time is like the first time. It's like, yeah, it's what button hard. Do,
6: never
5: do
6: know
5: I
6: how
5: it hold it and push it?
4: Mine just says clock.
8: Mine says clock.
6: What a nightmare.
4: It's really not that hard.
8: You actually punch at the time.
5: That is tough.
4: Not my issue right now.
6: Oh, sorry.
4: I am now tick, tick, tick, tick, tick, tick, tick, getting close to first pitch.
8: Oh, my God.
4: And to make matters worse, the AC in my house is not working.
6: Oh. I don't know how that's like.
5: Oh, that's hot.
6: That's so
4: I'm like
6: brutal.
4: Looking around and I'm like, I don't know what to do.
6: Yeah, that is.
4: And so nothing's working. Mm-hmm. So my entire panel blow? Like, I don't know what's happening. Like, this. Nothing's making sense.
5: Right.
4: Because of the certain things, certain light switches working, certain ones not. I don't understand what's happening. Oh. And I'm getting closer and closer to the time of the game.
5: Oh, no.
4: And I'm like, no. And I don't do well in heat.
5: No.
4: And as it's getting hotter, my level of anxiety is getting worse. And I'm like, Yeah. I don't, first of all, I'm uncomfortable. I'm hot. I want to watch the game.
5: Yeah.
4: What's happening?
5: Oh my God.
4: I don't understand. Nothing making sense.
5: Has anyone checked on Grandma Dancy?
4: I don't care. Sorry.
5: Oh my God. She's elderly.
4: Is she the starting pitcher for the game? Because if not, then I don't care.
8: Grandma Nancy get the start?
4: I don't know. She's a junker. You know, she'll throw some nasty stuff.
8: What?
4: Nasty I don't know. Like oil can used to be her nickname back in the day.
5: Oil can.
4: So okay. I'm walking around.
5: All right.
4: Can't figure anything out. Flipping things on and off. Replugging things in, like nothing's working.
8: Yeah. It's so confusing because it's almost like worse that some stuff works.
4: I don't understand.
8: Like, it would really mess with my mind.
4: I don't understand. Like, totally. Is somebody messing with me?
8: Yeah.
4: Like, I don't understand what's going on.
8: That's how I would feel.
4: So finally, I give up. And I don't understand. And now I'm like 5 minutes away from first pitch and nothing's happening.
5: Oh, no.
4: So we have an electrician. It's starting to get really hot. Yeah. Now it's been almost an hour.
6: Yeah.
4: With no AC. Ugh. And so, I mean, it's 109 outside. So inside now, it's over 80. And so I'm miserable. I don't have the game. I'm like, what the hell's going on? So I finally call an electrician friend. And I say, hey, dude, can you help me out? I know he's not like a big sports fan, so he doesn't care about anything that's happening. So he's like, yeah, I'll be over in like 30 minutes.
8: 30 minutes.
4: Son of a. When I say, okay, I mean, I'll take it
5: totally.
4: At this point. I mean, I don't want to die.
5: Yeah,
4: and literally all the thoughts are going in my head. Do I run down to a bar? Do I literally rent a hotel room?
5: Oh.
4: And because, I mean, I can't be hot all night.
5: Yeah.
6: Yeah.
4: You know, and then what do I do with my dog?
5: Yeah.
4: Like, I'm like, I can't figure anything out.
6: Yeah.
4: Like, nothing is working in my head. I'm like, maybe I'll just run down to Saquon and watch the game.
6: Well, and it's not like you could just open up the house because it was like high of 85 at night.
4: It's gross. It's disgusting.
5: Yeah.
4: Like, I'd sleep outside. I don't know.
5: No.
4: So I'm having all the thoughts in my head, trying to like think of it. Luckily, then I go to my phone, get the game on.
6: Nice.
4: And I bring it up, and at least I have the game on.
8: Yeah.
4: I mean, it sucks. It's on my phone.
6: Like, yeah.
4: I hate watching it.
6: It's the worst.
4: Mm-hmm. Like, this is not the fun experience I was hoping for.
6: Yeah.
4: And so, electrician friend shows up. He's like, all right, let me troubleshoot, try to figure this out. I don't know, understand what's going on. My GFI light is on. Like, all the things, like, I can't reset it. Like, nothing's making sense.
5: Huh.
4: And so, because that's immediately what I thought. I've been through this before. I'll reset the GFI, whatever. Nothing's going on.
5: Mm-hmm.
4: So, I'm sitting there. Dying of sweat, watching the game on my phone, miserable, and I don't understand. So about another hour goes by, and all of a sudden, everything comes back on.
5: What?
4: And I go, oh, he fixed it. Yeah. I don't know what the hell it was.
8: Yeah.
4: So I run outside and I go, dude, what'd you do? What'd you flip? Whatever you just flipped, it worked.
5: Yeah.
4: And he's standing there and goes, nothing. He goes, I'm like tightening some stuff. I flipped everything. Nothing worked. He goes, I didn't do anything. What? I go, oh. I go, well, don't touch anything because it worked.
5: Yeah.
4: Thanks for your time. Here's a couple bucks. Get the hell out of here.
5: Yeah.
4: I'm going to put the game on. I don't care anymore. Yeah. The air's back on.
6: You're good.
4: Whatever. So while this is going on, I'm talking to him. My wife gets a text from a neighbor, and she said, oh, did your power come back on? And she went, was your power out too? And she said, yeah, some of it. And I go, well, what?
5: Oh,
4: so the exact same thing was going on to her.
5: At the neighbor's house.
4: And she said, yeah, I looked it up. It wasn't a blackout. It was a brownout. And I go, I think I've heard that before.
5: Totally.
4: But I don't know what that is.
5: Yeah,
4: I've never really seen it before.
5: Yeah.
4: Apparently what a brownout is a little different than a blackout. Mm-hmm. A brownout is...
6: I've had that through drinking before, a brownout.
4: Oh.
5: No, wait.
6: It's a true thing.
5: Ooh, yeah. I don't know.
4: In your shorts?
5: Yeah, that's...
6: No, it's... you remember like bits and pieces.
4: Oh, got it.
6: Yeah.
4: Okay, I was in the wrong frame of mind.
6: Yeah.
4: Emily had that on Saturday night for sure.
8: Totally.
4: Well, she had a full blackout.
8: Yeah. You know? Saturday was rough.
4: Full blown.
8: Saturday was rough.
4: No, brownout is when they will turn basically the power out at your place or your neighborhood, but only the non-essential things. So things that take up the most power get turned off.
5: Yeah.
4: Like your air conditioning, like your smart TVs, like all the things that I want.
5: Yeah.
4: So if you have an energy efficient light bulb, your lights will work.
5: Oh, dude.
4: That's why some of the lights were working.
5: That's crazy.
4: And that's why certain things were on still.
8: Yeah. Did your fridge stay on? Did your fridge stay on?
4: Yes.
8: Oh.
4: Yes, luckily.
6: Oh, wow.
4: But most of the other appliances out, like my washer and dryer out.
8: Huh.
6: Yeah.
4: Those other things.
6: You got to somehow get a Generac, just one of those generators where like once the power goes out, it kicks on.
8: Mm-hmm.
6: I don't know how they'd work.
4: This is the first time this has ever happened to me. Mm-hmm. So, I mean, I don't know if I need all that. Mm-hmm. But it was just, I've never experienced anything like that before.
5: That must have been so maddening.
4: It was just a mind F. Yeah. Because I was like, I don't understand why certain things are working, certain things aren't.
6: That's brutal.
5: Oh, dude.
4: Brownout,
5: everyone.
4: But luckily, I got to... Was it really
8: lucky? Really.
5: I mean,
4: enjoy the game. I kind of enjoyed it for a little while.
5: You saw it.
4: I did see it.
5: You saw it.
4: I witnessed it.
5: Yeah, you did.
4: I witnessed
5: it. That happened.
4: Yeah. I wish it would have gone out yesterday too.
8: Yeah.
6: Damn. But
4: whatever. So I don't understand this heat.
5: Oh.
4: And we got about another week of this.
5: Yeah. They say Thursday, the like crazy heat. And then by the weekend, we should be back to quote normal.
4: Well, then I saw it drops to like 70s next week.
8: It does?
4: Yes. Yeah. Which is like, what the hell is going on?
6: It's Wednesday at like 89. I'll take 89 over the last couple days.
8: Oh, yeah.
6: That's crazy.
4: This is madness. Yeah. Even though it feels like the middle of July, it is October. Let's remember that.
5: Yeah.
4: So we are gearing up for Halloween.
8: What?
4: It seems so weird.
5: Right?
4: So you know how we have different neighborhoods that go all in for Christmas and they call them like Candy Cane Lane and all that stuff? Well, I guess they sort of have the same thing for Halloween. We're going to see what local street has made the finals for the trick or treatiest street in America when we get back on the show on Rock 105.3.
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25: 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I have

0: That's Blink 182 on the show. It's Rock 105.3. So one of my dreams is one of your guys' nightmares. One of my dreams is to live on one of those streets that does the crazy Christmas decorations where they actually have like carriages and like hot cocoa stations and people that drive in. I want to be one of those houses because like I have so much crap and I want to go all in like that.
1: No way, Jose.
0: I know that's not your style.
2: My nightmare.
0: Oh, I know.
2: I don't even want to live.
3: I would like
2: that. I don't want to live in a 5 mile radius of that.
0: Yeah, but
1: seriously.
3: I like people being around in my neighborhood all the time.
0: But you have to put all the effort in.
3: I do.
0: To do all that.
3: Yeah.
0: So I'm that would be my dream. I would love it.
2: You could have it.
0: I know.
2: I'd rather live in the middle of
0: you have a dream home. Like you're going to score a massive deal on, but you have to live in one of these neighborhoods.
3: Like they tell you, you got to do it.
2: No.
0: You would not live in that?
2: Because it's,
1: no.
2: Honestly, it's less about me decorating because I could just pay people to do that.
0: Yeah.
2: Right? Because I would be like, I'm not
0: just
2: doing
0: having
2: this.
0: People in
2: it's
0: your
2: having people in my neighborhood every day.
1: Like you got to run to the grocery store.
2: You're stuck in traffic.
1: But the traffic is backed
2: and
1: up.
2: And that's the worst part about it.
1: You can't get out.
2: And
1: of
2: then also too, you're trying to go to bed. The lights are on.
1: Oh burning your eyeballs.
2: Really? Yeah,
1: it's like the Griswolds.
2: Yeah, I don't need that, man.
0: There's like Instacart and stuff now. Like DoorDash, I get whatever I need.
1: How are they going to get to your house?
0: They're going to have to pay a fee.
1: Yeah.
3: Well, I imagine if you live in a neighborhood like that, you know that the month of December, you have to just be prepped during the day.
0: Stock up, man.
3: You do all your stuff.
2: If you live in a neighborhood like that, you want that.
0: I do.
2: You want to be that person.
1: I
2: do.
1: I hope so.
0: Yeah. Now, apparently,
2: in a town like that,
0: there are.
3: Oh, my God.
0: There are places like that for Halloween, too.
1: Yeah.
0: You know, I'm sure you have some neighborhoods around that you see that are like go crazy for
2: Emily's house.
0: Hold on a minute. I don't know that I put her in that category.
3: There's a pretty, like, my house, we've talked about it before, gets very festive.
0: Very,
3: and then
0: very
3: my neighborhood, for the most
0: it's
3: part,
0: very
3: almost,
0: walkable.
3: Like, every other house is kind of decorated. But there is a house, like, a block from my house that has probably 30 animatronic crazy things in the front yard.
0: Yeah.
3: Like, and like that caused, like, a crowd goes in there, like, the weekends for Halloween.
1: Bird Rock is insane. Like, that's what they're known for. They're known for Halloween to the point where police patrol, they hire security.
2: They make the help.
3: They don't have animatronic people.
2: No, it's
3: they make them dress
0: actual
3: up.
0: People.
3: Yeah. They stand in the front yard.
0: He's a zombie.
2: Yeah.
0: Look at him.
1: There's multiple homes that turn their home and yard into haunted houses where you actually
2: They're
1: walk
2: rich,
1: through.
2: Scott, we got it. Yeah.
0: So is it just Halloween? Or is it leading up to Halloween?
1: People go all out, but it's mainly Halloween night where, like, you can barely walk down the street.
0: Could you imagine?
1: It's insane.
0: I don't know if they could do this for a whole month, but for, like, weeks leading up.
1: Oh, God, no.
0: If it was neighborhoods where every house had to decorate crazy for Halloween.
1: Yeah.
0: Like, that would be pretty crazy.
1: Yeah, like when we lived in the thick of it, because we moved up the hill
0: the
1: a little
0: thick
1: bit.
0: Of it.
1: Yeah, but when we were in the thick of it, it was like you said, because it's that one night, and we would, like, legit, like, lock it down, know that if we needed to go anywhere, we were walking, we weren't driving, like, you can't even get your car down the street. I couldn't imagine an entire month of that.
0: Yeah, that'd
1: be nuts.
0: Pretty wild. Well, Emily always says her neighborhood is very walkable, first of all.
1: Mm-hmm.
0: And number two, they kind of go crazy for Halloween and trick-or-treating. So there's tons of trick-or-treaters that go around in your neighborhood.
3: Yeah, like Halloween night.
0: And they Bird Rock, but
3: it's not Bird Rock.
0: No,
3: step it up,
0: come
3: Bird
0: on.
3: Rock.
0: It's what they know.
3: Halloween night, like, you'll see, like, around, like, 5:30 or 6, you'll see vans of, like, people that, like,
0: dropping fools off.
3: You know, they're in a van, so they clearly don't live in our neighborhood. And so they'll be, like, they'll all just get out, and there's, like, you know, 10 people that get out of the van.
1: Yep.
3: And then they go trick-or-treating. So people, like, bust themselves over to our neighborhood.
0: Yeah, so maybe this is your street.
3: Oh.
0: Apparently, there is a San Diego street that has made the finals for a trick-or-treatiest street in America.
1: Oh. Yeah, Reese's, you know, the candy brand, they are doing a contest to find the trick-or-treatiest street in America.
0: Come on, Emily.
1: And it all has to do with how much candy you get, like, what's your candy haul, what's the decorations, how are people's costumes, is it walkable, and how many houses in the community actually participate in the festivities. So they got all their nominations up, and they have
0: Bird Rock versus Lemon Grove. Who's going to win?
3: I don't live in Lemon Grove.
0: What's that?
3: La Mesa.
0: What's that?
3: Oh. There's nothing wrong with Lemon Grove. I live in La Mesa.
1: Oh.
0: Wow. I'm still doing that, huh? I mean,
3: you just said something wrong.
1: Well, they have put together a Halloween council that will pick the final winner.
0: Dracula, Frankenstein, Mummy.
1: No, close. Christina Ricci. And Kathy Najimy.
0: Oh, that does add up.
3: Love it.
1: Yeah.
0: That does add up.
1: Uh-huh. Definitely head up the crew. Yep. They're going to announce the winner on October 21st, and the winning street will get a big time, like what they're calling a Reese's-fueled block party.
3: Ooh, wow.
1: With tons of candy Reese's is going to bring out, special trick-or-treating
0: experiences. So do you have to nominate your own neighborhood? Is that how it works?
1: I think the neighborhoods have already been nominated.
0: Oh, damn.
1: And so they put out the finalists, basically, so we know who the finalists that Christina Ricci and Kathy Najimy have to choose from.
2: They saw Emily's house, then why are there aliens in this? Like, that doesn't make sense.
3: I mean, I bought them at Home Depot in the Halloween.
0: There's some skeletons. There's
3: somebody
2: aliens. Is this a pirate? I don't understand.
3: Hey, what's spooky. The? Just overall spooky theme.
0: Oh.
1: Overall spooky.
3: Yeah.
2: Kathy Najimy was like, no.
3: And I haven't decorated yet.
0: Is that anyway. Just dirt?
3: Okay. So I haven't put up my stuff yet, for the most part. What? I have those skeletons with the Padres.
0: So
3: stuff
0: you just
3: on.
0: Have random stuff out?
3: No, just the three skeletons with Padres gear.
0: Yeah,
3: on.
0: That's random.
3: But then
2: you should have just sent the house before the decorations.
0: No,
3: oh, really?
2: They would have been like, winner, winner.
3: Hey,
1: scary.
3: We cleaned it up a little bit.
0: You raked some dirt.
3: It was too hot to decorate, so I haven't done it yet.
0: Oh,
1: thank you.
0: Sad.
3: It is sad.
1: Aww.
3: Maybe today.
0: It's so hot.
2: It's gonna be hot.
1: Damn it! Yeah. Maybe next weekend.
3: Sure.
1: Yeah. Maybe next. Okay. Well, yes. From San Diego, we got one street nominated, and that is Marlboro Drive in Kensington.
0: Oh, Kensington.
1: Yeah. So it's a super long street, very family friendly.
0: Walkable.
1: Very walkable, flat. Yep, they say it's quaint, walkable, lots of family fun. There's like dogs. Lots of dogs wear costumes was mentioned in their thing.
3: Oh, Eddie doesn't like that.
1: So their hall score, because you're given a score out of 100, was 82%, how much candy you get. And the haunt score came in at 92%.
0: Oh, so they got a shot.
1: So pretty good scores. So we'll see if they end up the overall winner.
0: Come on, Kathy Najimy. Let's go. Speaking of Halloween, you know how most costumes have some sort of sexy version?
3: Yes.
0: You know, you got the sexy nurse or sexy construction worker, sexy grave digger or whatever. Yeah. Well, we're going to see how people feel about those type of costumes these days. Coming up next on the show, I'll Rock 105.3.
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0: That's Papa Roach on the show. It's Rock 105.3. So most Halloween costumes has some sort of sexy version of that costume. Mm-hmm. Like, literally, you could Google anything.
1: Oh, yeah. Oh, yeah.
0: Like sexy Shrek.
1: Yeah, anyway.
0: There is one. There is one.
1: Every single Halloween costume.
0: It's bizarre.
1: Version. Yeah.
2: That's creepy.
0: But I mean.
3: I'm okay with it.
0: I'm not mad at it.
2: No, I'm not.
0: Oh, no.
3: Does anyone want to judge this as a sexy tree? All right.
0: Sure.
2: Mm-hmm. Okay.
3: Whatever.
2: So you'd rather see sexy Shrek than regular Shrek?
0: Yes.
2: Is what you're saying.
0: Without a doubt.
2: Okay. Mm-hmm.
0: Without a doubt.
3: Yeah. Yeah. A sexy pencil. Sure.
0: Yum.
2: A pencil? Yeah. What the
3: I mean,
2: hell?
3: I'm sure they have it.
1: Yeah.
0: Name it. You name it. They got it.
2: What's going on here?
0: You name it. They got it.
1: Yeah. It's called Sledoween for a reason, you know?
2: Oh, dang.
0: Whoa, that was aggressive.
2: Wild.
0: So, yeah, they have sexy versions of everything.
2: Yeah.
0: And so, it seems cool, I guess.
3: It's my favorite part of Halloween.
0: You know, I mean, I kind of like it.
3: As I've gotten older, it's my favorite part.
0: Is that right?
3: When you're a kid, it's all about the candy.
0: Yeah.
3: Then you hit a certain age, and it's all about the sexy costumes.
2: Yeah.
0: Yeah.
3: You know? Mm-hmm. I think that's where I'm at with that.
2: Yeah. Mm-hmm. My daughter this weekend, her and her friends are trying to put together some costume. I don't really...
0: Group costume?
2: Some sort of group costume. And it's like from a video game. So she was trying to find a policewoman costume, but she doesn't want sexy. She wants like...
0: Oh, that's impossible.
2: Yeah. And that's basically what she told me. She goes, "Mom, I can't find an actual
3: Why doesn't she buy like the male version of it?
2: I'm sure
3: there's like a male version that's unsexy.
2: So I basically told her we're gonna have to like go to Goodwill and try and find like the blue slacks and you know, and we could buy like the hat and the badge, but literally it doesn't exist. Everything
3: Careful, you don't
2: is
3: want
2: like
3: to impersonate an officer.
2: Okay. Everything's like a mini skirt or a cleave top or
0: maybe that's the uniform of choice.
1: Yeah, come on, man.
2: I don't know,
0: a police issued uniform.
2: Yeah. So the struggle was real for her this weekend.
0: Yeah. Yeah, I mean, that's just how it is now, yeah. I guess. Well, how do we feel about those sexy Halloween costumes? I agree with Thor. I think they're great.
1: Yeah.
0: Emily, I know, likes dressing up sexy.
1: I mean, I've been all of them. I've been the cop. I've been the inmate. I've been the nurse. I've been, like, the sexy clown. I mean, like, all these things.
0: You've been a sexy clown?
1: I think so, a long time ago.
2: Stop it.
1: When I was in, like, high school or something.
3: Nice.
0: Oh.
1: Yeah, I've been all of them.
2: Yeah.
0: Oh. Weren't you, like, a weird... waitress zombie too once?
3: Oh yeah.
1: Oh, that was it was like a diner waitress and then I painted my face like a zombie. So it was a zombie.
0: But it was sexy.
1: Sure. Yeah, it was sexy. It was short.
0: It was short.
1: Yeah.
2: Yeah. One year we were like horror villains and Emily was a sexy Freddy Krueger and I was a sexy Chucky doll.
1: Yes.
2: And it's like
3: I could see that.
2: How does that even make sense?
1: Mm-hmm.
2: You know what I mean?
0: It doesn't. No. But I liked it.
1: Yeah.
0: I liked it a lot.
3: Now you're just two sexy radio hosts.
0: Oh, yeah. Oh,
2: okay. Thank really?
0: You. I remember when you and Robert were both sexy sailors.
2: Oh, that's right.
3: Oh, yeah.
1: Robert was a sailor boy.
0: Thank you. He was a little cutie.
2: Like 1940s.
0: Little sailor boy.
3: Yeah, a little Popeye.
0: That was my favorite costume of all time.
3: Popeye.
0: And you made him. You made him do it.
2: Yeah.
1: Okay, to say what made Robert do it, he loves doing stuff like
0: he
1: that.
0: He loved being a little sailor
1: boy?
0: He's a
1: silly guy. He's a silly guy.
0: Okay. How do we feel? I mean, do we still like the sexy costumes?
1: Well, yeah.
0: Emma says yeah.
1: I mean, if I was going to a Halloween party, I wouldn't like dress as an unsexy version.
0: You don't
1: want to
0: be frumpy?
1: No.
2: You don't want to dress as The Rock and put a bald cap on?
0: But you did do that.
3: That was hysterical.
0: That was your greatest costume of all time.
3: And everyone said how good it was.
2: I know, but as
0: it like scarred you.
2: Well,
3: yeah, why did you not like it? It was funny.
2: So it was funny. It was a great costume. But then once everybody starts drinking and hitting the dance floor.

0: to the jams and people are dancing. Jams. It doesn't feel, as a woman, too flattering to be dancing. Like, I didn't know how to dance.
1: Yeah, but you're not a woman in that moment. You're The Rock. Yeah. You got to think about
2: literally,
1: it that way.
2: If there would have been us eligible mm-hmm. for a costume contest winner, yeah. you would have won.
0: Yeah. Mm-hmm.
2: So who cares?
1: I was Stone Cold Steve Austin 1 year. I loved it.
0: Yeah. Well, yeah, because you're a guy. That's the difference.
3: Oh, sure. A bit of a difference.
0: Yeah, sure. There is a bit of a difference.
1: I don't know about that.
0: Okay. yeah.
1: This guy was out there giving rock bottoms. It's crazy. Just people's elbow.
0: Yeah, it was weird. People want to take pictures of me, but being on the dance floor was the weirdest feeling as a woman.
3: That's legit, though. If you're not going to be sexy, you have to be hilarious. You know
1: that's
3: what I mean?
1: That's my thing. If you're not going to be sexy, I'd rather you be really, really funny. Or than just whatever.
0: Yeah, I went all in on it.
1: Yeah, that's what was funny.
0: Yeah.
1: That was great.
0: Oh, well, thank you, guys. Thank you.
2: Sexy Rock.
0: Is that even a thing?
1: Well, Sky had the bald cap on.
2: What?
1: So her head was very tiny.
2: It was so weird. Okay. It was the weirdest look.
0: Okay, can we not right now?
2: Well, they asked people, all right, in 2026, how do we feel about these sexy Halloween costumes?
0: Yeah, they were asking about played out costumes. What are we over when, as far as seeing Halloween costumes every year? And they gave a top 10, but the biggest and most surprising answer was coming in as the number one most played out Halloween costume. 30% of people said the sexy version of anything is played out, whether you're the cop,
1: what is
0: the nurse,
1: Gen Z again?
0: The flower.
2: Probably.
1: Get real.
2: Soft.
1: God, seriously. Losers.
0: The top five most played out costumes.
2: Well, it's got to be like Harley Quinn. Because they feel like we see about 1,000 Harley Quinns every year.
0: That's so funny.
1: Like the new thing
0: that you say that. Number five is Harley Quinn with 18%.
2: I mean, I still like it.
0: Yeah.
2: And if you could pull that costume off, more power to you. But I've been seeing that costume for a long time.
3: Go to a Halloween party, you're going to see it.
2: At least five of them.
3: Yeah.
2: You know?
0: Yeah. Yeah. So sorry if these are your costumes.
2: But I like it. I still like it.
0: Okay. Number four most played out is the cowboy cowgirl costume.
2: Why is that played out?
0: I guess just because probably it's easy and they've seen it a million times, so they're not impressed.
1: Remember that time Sky dressed as a cowgirl and your husband was a cowboy at that charity.
2: Oh, the gala?
1: The gala?
2: Yeah, that was,
1: crazy.
2: That was very specific, though. That wasn't a cowgirl.
0: It was
2: she
0: like
2: was
0: a
2: billionaire oil magnet.
1: That was crazy.
0: An oil baroness.
2: Yes.
1: That photo is wild.
0: Yeah. It was like
3: is
0: a
3: that
0: mix.
3: With the big fur coat?
1: Yes.
0: Yeah. Mix of like cowgirl meets J-Lo.
2: Yeah.
0: That was a wild year. I forgot about that one. Yeah. Number three most played out goes to the Joker.
1: Yeah,
2: I can see that.
0: I can see that, especially if you do like a bad job. Like if you do it, you gotta be 110 on that one. Number two, pirate.
2: Oh,
0: yep. And like I said, number one most played out Halloween costume is the sexy version of anything.
2: How about a sexy pirate?
3: Ooh, there you go.
0: I mean, I think that's what the costume is.
3: Probably number one.
0: Yeah.
2: That sucks. We disagree with all those. Mm-hmm. So, RuPaul this year, if you want to be sexy, anything, Thor and I approved.
1: Yeah, if you want to dress sexy, go for it.
2: Please. Don't let these kind of idiots, bring you down.
3: How nice of you guys.
1: Wow. Sexier
2: just,
1: the better.
2: Just wanted
1: top
2: to put it
1: list,
2: out there.
1: Sure.
2: I don't know that.
1: You can't do that.
2: I don't know that.
0: Yeah.
2: So, Thor is a dad and about to be a dad of two.
1: Oh, man.
2: Wow. He has turned into something that is very unexpected. We're going to see what this guy has been doing as a dad that we're kind of surprised by when we get back on the show at Rock 105.3.
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2: Well, speaking of Sequan Casino Resort, hopefully we'll have some news soon about RuPaul. 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

0: Pearl Jam on the show. It's Rock 105.3. So crazy to think about. Thor is not only a dad to a close to a year old.
1: Wow.
0: In a month. Yeah, but he's about to be dad of two.
2: Yeah.
0: It's crazy. The other one is right around the corner.
2: That's Walker turned 11 months 2 days ago.
0: Now.
2: And that, which is crazy. It just, you try to soak it all in, guys. And
0: wow. Goes by quick, huh?
2: And oh, I sure did everything I could to soak it in. But yesterday, I was in the shower with him yesterday. And like,
0: Still showering with this guy? That makes no sense.
2: A bath is such a pain in the ass.
0: Oh my God.
2: So I was trying, but I hit the point where he's
0: going to be like 16. You got, all right, dad, I got a shower.
3: It's time.
0: He's get in there.
2: He's 11 months old.
0: He's not 16. He's as big as a 16-year-old.
2: I said to Haley, I said, I can't. That was it. Because I'm like, I can't hold him anymore. He's too big. Yeah. And he's like turning now, like annoyed at me.
1: Yeah.
2: So like, it just sucks.
0: It's ridiculous.
2: Well, Haley's like, why don't you try to stand him in the shower? I'm like, I guess I could do that. Mm-hmm. It's just so much easier than a bath. A bath is such a pain in the ass.
0: But you don't have to be. First of all, he's not running marathons, so you don't have to bathe him very often.
2: It had been a few days.
0: Oh. Yeah, then you run a little bit of bath.
3: Yeah, why is that such a pain in the ass?
2: Just, I don't, because you got to bend. It hurts my back.
3: We all had kids in our bath.
2: It's been a long time since you guys have kids.
3: I mean, but remember.
0: We know how baths and showers work, guys.
1: Bathtubs haven't changed. In 10 years.
0: Nah.
2: It's easy.
0: That's wild.
2: It's easy.
0: That's wild.
2: Got a routine going.
0: Okay. It doesn't sound easy. Okay. Imagine when you have two.
2: I can't.
0: Because you're about to.
2: Yeah, I know.
0: Second one on the way.
2: Yeah.
0: I didn't do it.
1: Yeah. Thanks, Ed.
2: I mean, thanks for reminding me.
0: Yeah.
2: Thanks for reminding
0: me.
2: No, it's exciting. We're excited, obviously. It's a little freaked out. We realized, you know, we're a few months away, so we got to really start getting after this room. Well, we have a guest room that's going to become the baby room.
1: Oh.
2: So we haven't done anything. Luckily, we've got a ton of clothes from people, which is really cool.
1: Oh, that's nice.
2: My wife came back from NorCal and has a ton of clothes, which is, so I don't have to worry about clothes, which is nice.
3: Awesome.
2: But,
3: yeah. Are Walker and the baby going to share the same room? Are you saying no?
2: No, they're gonna have two different rooms.
3: Oh, really?
2: Yeah, yeah.
3: Oh.
2: Because our guest, so the plan is we're going to get like a mini like pull-out couch for when people come and want to stay with us, and they'll sleep in her room, and then the two babies will sleep in the same room, but they're gonna have their own rooms.
3: Oh wow! Oh.
2: Yeah, but she's gonna sleep in our room in the crib for a little while, for a few months anyway.
1: Yeah.
2: So, but yeah, it's but then thinking about that, thinking about Walker's birthday, I got a lot on my plate right now.
0: You really do. You really do.
2: I got a lot on my plate right now, bro.
0: So I didn't know how Thor was gonna be as a dad. To be honest, I wasn't sure. So I was like, you know, I mean, you're pretty
2: deadbeat.
0: Not deadbeat, but no offense, a little self-absorbed.
1: Oh,
2: what the hell?
0: No offense.
2: What
0: I mean, you want to do what Thor wants to do.
1: Yes.
0: And you've been talking for years before you had a kid, this is how it's going to be, and I'm going to watch football, and I don't care about this, and I don't care if my kid has a play. I'm not going if it's football Sunday. And I'm like, what? Dude, like, I don't know. That's not really how...
2: Don't get me started on Walker Buehler missing the game the other day.
0: But he didn't miss the game. First of all, he got put on paternity leave.
2: And
0: it was actually strategy. But never mind. I won't get started.
1: Thank you.
0: I won't get started.
1: Or
0: you would miss the birth of your child.
2: Me and my wife,
0: even though you weren't a starter.
2: I said if it was
0: you weren't starting the game.
2: First kid, no. Second kid, yes. But anyway, we don't need to talk about this.
1: Oh my God. Sorry, second baby.
0: Come January, your Giants are playing really well. If they make it to the championship
2: game. I've already
0: game.
2: Told my wife, can we ask the doctor to have an early C-section?
1: An early? I mean...
0: Cut that baby out of you?
1: What?
2: Why not?
0: You're what's insane. 10
2: days? What's 10 days?
0: So, as I'm saying...
1: Yes, Eddie.
0: The guy is
1: point.
0: A little bit, you know, whack-a-doodle. I know.
2: Hey.
0: I mean...
3: All right.
0: So, I had no idea. And he's been talking like this for years.
1: Oh, yeah.
0: You know, that when we'd have kids and all these things, like, you know, you'd hear him say these things. And I'm like, how's this guy going to actually be when he has a kid?
2: We were 50-50.
1: Yeah.
0: Which is crazy.
2: Yeah.
0: But then you had the kid.
1: Uh-huh.
0: To your credit... You're a great dad.
1: You are. Mm-hmm. I agree.
0: You're very involved.
1: Super involved.
0: You talk like a normal human and are like, you know, you talk about all these, you know, things that the baby does. It's very normal.
2: Got to soak it in.
1: Well, most of it. I mean, we still get a touch of like making him listen to sports radio and banning Miss Rachel. But overall,
0: he's never normal. Well, I shouldn't say that.
1: Yeah.
0: But I mean, the way he feels about the baby is the pretty normal.
1: Yeah.
0: Thank God.
1: Yeah.
0: You know, because, I mean, if he's like, I'm going to ignore my kid the entire Sunday and just watch football, that's a little weird.
2: Well, we were watching the game together at some point yesterday, and then he started to get fussy. So I yelled out, Haley! And then she came, and I just gave him to her.
0: Totally understandable, and that's okay.
1: Yeah.
0: But overall, things have been going pretty well. Mm-hmm. And so...
2: He's very fussy. He's always on with this kid.
3: That's it's just what babies do.
0: He's just a baby.
1: Yeah, it's baby
0: babies
1: being a baby.
0: Babies can't talk. Babies and
2: always.
0: They cry. That's what they do. They just cry for things.
1: Yeah.
0: So anyway, things have been going pretty well.
1: Yeah.
0: But we have noticed a certain thing that, you know, we've brought up from time to time. But, I mean, I feel like it's really elevated.
1: Agreed.
0: Of late.
1: Mm-hmm. Like the last, like, month, I've really noticed this.
3: Oh, yeah.
0: And then
2: I don't know what you're talking about.
0: This weekend was it. This weekend I went, oh, we got a situation here. So Thor, to our surprise, has become a helicopter parent.
2: That is not true.
0: 1,000,000%.
2: That is not
0: 1,000,000%.
2: I am not a
0: 1,000,000%. He's the helicopter. He's a helicopter guy.
2: I am not.
3: 100%.
0: He is the guy who is always worried about the baby and, like, you know, making sure he doesn't, you know, he's got safe, which is not a bad thing.
2: He's moving around like crazy
1: at a certain level.
0: Yeah.
2: I don't know if you guys know about this, but he's moving around like crazy right now.
0: Big developmental leaps.
2: Big developmental.
0: This guy driving? I mean, if he's not driving at 11 months, he's just doing normal baby things.
2: Yeah. Okay? He's just opening doors, opening closets. And like one of the things, we have these like barn doors and my wife lets him open them. And I go, hey, watch his fingers. I don't want him to get caught in the barn door.
3: Exactly.
2: He'll lose a finger.
0: Lose a finger?
2: He could. I mean, it's called a little crease. Gah! My wife was changing him the other day. She puts him down for a second. He gets excited. You know, babies get excited and bangs his head. Got a lump on his head. I don't need a hematoma on this kid.
3: Hematoma?
2: Okay. Pay attention? I mean, can we watch him?
1: Every baby
2: he's moving
1: is
2: around here?
1: That's what they do. Yeah.
2: When she was leaving for NorCal, I was like, do you have this? Do you have that? Is his diaper bag ready? Is this ready? Is that ready? Can we do a list?
0: Oh.
2: I just want to make sure he's going to be okay.
0: They went out of town this past weekend.
1: Yeah.
0: And it was just Haley and the baby, and they went up to see her family.
2: Terrifying.
0: See what I mean? You know who says that?
3: Terrifying.
2: Because I love.
0: I thought you would enjoy a nice break.
2: I did.
3: That's what I was telling him. I go, live it up. I go, just lounge around, relax.
0: Live it up.
3: Well, just enjoy your relaxation.
1: Take the time.
0: Fall off the wagon, bro. I
3: wasn't insinuating that. I just meant, like, sleep and rest.
2: And I did. But, like, you know, my wife is a little absent-minded sometimes. Like, she'll leave her keys in the car.
0: No, I think it's insane. For sure.
2: So, like, I get a little nervous. So I say, hey, I want to FaceTime every once in a while just to see how he's doing.
0: Every once in a while?
2: Maybe every day. Uh-huh. I just want to see.
3: Multiple times a day.
2: I don't know about multiple times.
0: Yes, it was.
1: And I think the sentence was, I'm scared he's going to forget who I am.
2: I did say that.
1: So don't act like you're checking in. Like, you literally,
0: forget who,
1: like,
0: you are.
1: Like, you're hovering around.
2: Well, it's 10 months. You never know.
1: It was 30 days.
2: I feel like I've missed his whole life.
0: Okay, dude.
3: Listen to him.
2: And then we had an incident where he fell and hurt his head. My wife called me and told me about it. And I may have said, you need to take him to the ER right now.
1: The ER?
0: So remember how he was
3: bleeding
0: with his animals? How he is with his animals?
1: Oh, yeah.
0: You know, he's crazy.
3: Hypochondriac.
0: Like his poor dog, Oscar, R.I.P. Miss him.
2: Thank you.
0: He would have the tiniest thing, like a sniffle.
2: Remember the bee stick?
0: The bee stick. He stepped on a bee once.
1: Yeah.
2: I didn't know.
0: Thor literally cried and rushed him to the emergency
2: vet. He wouldn't stop shaking.
1: Yeah.
3: Oh, my gosh.
0: Well, he was a dainty boy.
2: He was very dainty.
0: He was very dramatic.
2: Very dramatic.
0: And so he's like this with his animals.
1: Yeah. We should have
0: saw
1: this coming.
0: With the baby, it's amped by a million.
1: Yeah.
2: I wouldn't say that.
1: You know how, like, babies walk around without shoes on? Mm-hmm. Like, you
2: Which
1: go
2: is
1: out.
2: Crazy.
1: You go out
2: again,
1: in the grass and whatever. Babies sit on a blanket. Yeah. Like, Thor showed me the cutest picture of Walker. He goes, outside with no shoes on. Do you see this?
2: At her mom's barn.
1: I'm like,
2: that's so dangerous.
1: I mean,
2: what happens if the horse steps on its foot?
3: Why would the horse step on his foot? What are you talking about?
2: What if there's a needle in the ground? I don't know.
0: A needle?
3: If the horse stepped on his foot, the shoe wouldn't help him, by the way.
1: That's a great point, Emily.
2: I'm just saying, there's so many things that could go wrong. I just want to be on top of it. I don't let him just... like.
0: Yeah, you know who says that? Helicopter dads.
3: Oh, 100%.
2: I wouldn't say... We have two... In our bedroom, we have two stairs that go down. Just two. And if he's out in the bedroom, I go, Haley, keep an eye on him. I don't want him to fall upstairs, break his neck.
0: Break his neck. I mean, first of all, that neck is too thick. It ain't gonna break.
3: Yeah.
0: What does your wife say about this?
2: She tells me I need to relax. Oh, it's gonna be fine.
1: Yeah.
2: But she also thinks she's a doctor.
0: But she also grew up outdoors, barefoot, running around. So she's used to this kind of stuff.
2: She said, he's my son. This is how he's going to be. And I go, I think he needs a child a little bit.
3: Oh, my God.
2: I think he needs a child.
1: Like bubble wrap?
3: Let us never forget.
2: What?
3: The hot towel. That says it all, buddy.
0: It started then. It was a month old.
3: That should have been our first time.
2: A couple weeks old, and it was winter.
0: Now it's down to a couple weeks.
1: Yeah.
3: A couple weeks now. You've done it multiple times.
2: God.
0: He still gets it.
2: He doesn't still get a hot towel.
3: Yeah, he still gets
1: it. Right out of the dryer.
2: That would be crazy.
0: Yeah. It is.
2: It's a heat wave.
0: He's still showering with him.
2: I mean, he's 11 months old.
0: Weird.
2: Not 12.
0: Weird.
2: It's not weird.
3: Oh, wow.
1: Oh, yeah.
0: You're a helicopter dad, dude. You need to chill.
2: I'm not a helicopter dad, and when I have a little girl, she can do whatever she wants. I don't care.
0: Oh, wait. Yeah, right. It's going to be... Imagine.
3: No.
0: Okay, so a boy, you don't want him to be a wussy boy, right?
3: No, you don't want a wussy boy.
0: These kind of things like toughen him up a little bit, you know?
3: You gotta
0: kind of let him be out there.
3: Yeah. Oh, yeah.
0: A girl? Like, as a girl dad, I can tell you right now, like, my son, whatever, my girl, like, I mean, she's, you know.
1: Yeah.
0: Still, still my baby.
1: Yeah.
0: And so...
3: He's talking a big game right now about this little girl.
0: Mm.
3: No chance. You're going to be even worse.
2: First of all, I'm not bad at all.
0: You're out of control.
3: Yeah.
0: It's ridiculous.
2: He can do whatever he wants. I just want to be on top of it.
0: Okay.
2: Yeah. I just want to make sure we're on
0: top.
2: Is
0: that right?
2: Yeah.
0: All right.
1: Be
0: that's
1: cool.
0: That's
1: chill
0: why.
1: Out.
2: I am cool.
0: Helicopter dad.
1: Oh, yeah.
0: Floating around.
1: Oh, yeah.
3: Yep. Well, there he is.
0: Well, we are sitting here still trying to recover from the Padres weekend. It was tough. We're going to go over the disastrous ways the Padres NLDS went next to Sports Dirt.
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0: once threw a perfect game just by throwing out the ceremonial pitch. It's Sports Dirt with the Oracle.
1: A tough weekend for the Padres and the Padre fans.
2: Yeah.
1: Kick right in the nards, man.
2: Really?
1: It was tough. We really should be up 2-0, honestly.
2: Yeah.
1: But we return home having to win three in a row. Oof. So if we want to advance, we got to win three in a row. Very, very tough. It's not just losing. Mm-hmm. It's the way we've lost.
2: Yeah.
1: I mean, that's the hardest part. So you got Saturday night. Padres were tied at two when the usually reliable Adrian Morihone gave up the go-ahead home run in the seventh. And you're like, dang it. You know, that stinks. But, you know, he still got a shot here. Padres, Ty France, looked like he had hit the bomb of the century. I mean, this thing looked like a moonshot, man.
2: Crazy.
1: And it was in the ninth inning. So you're like, oh! And it hit the roof. And then was caught for an out. Which you're like, what?
2: Oh,
1: hold on a minute. I don't understand what's going on here. Nobody understood what was going on here. Even the announcers were like, okay, wait, that's a home run. And then, wait, no, he caught it. It's an out. No, wait. Launch angle. No, wait. What? Fair. Foul.
2: Oh,
1: no, wait.
2: Dude.
1: What? Nobody knew what the heck was going on.
2: So confusing.
1: Now, I can't, you know, whatever the deal is, the ground rules state, if it hits the roof, just the stupidest thing I've ever heard, it comes into fair territory, it's playable.
2: You could play off.
1: You could play it. So, to me, it's the dumbest thing ever that if you hit the roof, it should automatically be a dead ball, in my opinion. And so, because if it bounces the other way and the thing ricochets and the Padres run around the bases, that's equally dumb. That's an equally dumb thing.
3: Yeah, this isn't wiffle ball.
1: Yeah.
3: Like,
1: yeah.
3: I'm not playing with my buddies in the street making up rules. Like, what are we doing?
1: I don't understand.
3: I was waiting for a car to come by and everyone to go, car.
1: Yeah.
3: Yeah.
2: Game
3: like, what are we doing?
1: Yeah,
3: like, how the MLB's a mess with stuff like this.
2: Yeah.
3: But how when the Brewers came to them with this rule and the MLB went, yep. Because what's the difference between it hitting the net on the third base side and you catching off the net? What's the difference?
1: Yeah.
3: Because one's the
1: point.
3: Net and one's the roof? That's so stupid. It doesn't make any sense.
1: Yeah. I mean, we're just sitting there, which could have been the, you know, go-ahead home run.
3: Yeah.
1: An incredible moment, just gone.
2: Mm-hmm.
1: And the argument of whether or not it would have been a home run, it doesn't matter to me.
3: Yeah.
1: I don't care.
3: Yeah, that was my point, too.
1: To me, it's just stupid.
3: It should be a dead ball.
1: It's just stupid.
2: Yeah.
1: And so this is what we dealt with on Saturday, and that's how we lost. And so you're just like, oh, God, that was awful. So needed a win yesterday to get the split. Really, that's all you kind of want in this sort of a series like that.
2: Yeah.
1: Once again, Padres had the lead. We're looking good. Then Jake Cronenworth had a very costly error in the seventh to make it 3-2. And
2: so
1: you're like,
2: brutal.
1: Okay, we still have the lead. So the Padres decide, you know what? Screw this. Let's just go to the Reaper.
2: Yeah.
1: Let's go with our best guy, Mason Miller, in the eighth to get a rare six-out save. Something he hasn't done all season.
2: Yeah.
1: He's only done it one time in his entire career. And you're like, okay, I hope this works.
2: Yeah.
1: I mean, you got guys in the pen still.
2: Yeah.
1: Jason Adams sitting there.
2: Yeah.
1: Other guys. I'm like, okay. Okay. Well, he blew right through the Brewers in the eighth. 1-2-3. You're like, okay, maybe this is going to work.
2: Yeah.
1: Feel good. Then he ran into some trouble in the ninth. Lost control. Walked a bunch of guys to the point of where the bases were loaded. You're like, oh, God.
2: I was unbearable. Like, I couldn't. The amount of gas coming out of my mouth.
3: Gas.
2: Oh. Like, gas. Like, when he'd walk into the guy.
4: Oh, no.
3: Why gas?
2: Like, just shock. Just like, is this really happening right now?
3: Oh, okay.
1: So they get the Brewers' best player, Jackson Churio, up to bat. And he hit the game-winning hit to score two and walk it off and win the game 4-3. Off a 104-mile-per-hour fastball that Mason Miller threw.
3: The thing that crushed the most to me when I was watching it was when he walked Gary Sanchez. I mean, dude, Gary Sanchez sucks. I'm sorry.
2: Oh.
3: You cannot walk Gary Sanchez.
1: Yeah.
3: Don't throw.
1: I'm sure he didn't want to.
3: No, I know. But in that moment, I don't know. I had it on, but I was also watching football at the same time. So you guys, did he just throw fastballs, Gary Sanchez? Or was he throwing?
1: No, he threw both. You know,
3: I would have just went. I mean, I'm not Mason Miller, but I would have think it's Gary Sanchez. Go right at him.
1: Sure, you think that sometimes, but he was missing with everything, every pitch. It didn't matter.
3: Well, that's what happens.
1: So he's missing.
3: Sometimes,
1: you know, I mean, yeah, Mason. If he's on, he's on. Which the eighth inning he was, ninth inning he was off, and so you know, you can say whatever you want, and it's really hard.
3: Any thought about pulling him?
2: That's what I was
3: wondering. That third batter?
1: Absolutely not.
3: Yeah.
1: To me, I'm going with my guy.
3: He's already
1: win or lose.
3: 40 pitches.
1: I don't care. If you're doing this, do it. You know, I mean, it's stupid to say one last guy. He's going to get the guy out, not Mason Miller. It's armchair quarterbacking. Going, I didn't like the move of going for the six out save anyway. But you're doing it. All right, let's do it. You know, you can go look back. Manny Machado getting thrown out at third. That to me, listen, you never make the last out at third. I mean, it's crazy. You know, then you have an opportunity. You're in scoring position still at second. Mm-hmm. There's a lot of things you can look at and just go, you know.
3: All the runners left on base.
1: There's so many guys left on base.
3: But that's why I'm being positive.
4: Oh.
3: Because this wasn't a team that can't hit and was getting shut down. Like, they were hitting, they're hitting the ball, they're making contact.
4: Oh, Eddie.
3: I think the fans are going to, I think having it in Petco is going to be a big deal on Tuesday. I don't think they're going to get swept.
1: I hope not.
3: All you got to do is focus on winning Tuesday. That's it.
4: Okay.
3: One game.
1: I felt like you did Saturday night after the loss because I was like, listen, goofy way to lose. All the guys left on base. We took on their best, we took their best punch. Mizorowski is incredible.
2: Yeah.
1: We fouled off a million balls. We got him out of there early. Great job. And it took this weird way to lose.
4: Right.
1: I felt very confident in going into yesterday. Of like, you know what? That's my pitch as a manager. Guys, we took their best punch. They barely beat us. So we can do this. Like, we're coming in today. We got our ace. We got Mason Miller ready to go. We can win. And then we did.
4: Mm.
1: Now, what's my pitch for Tuesday?
3: Home cooking.
4: Oh,
1: Thor says home cooking.
3: Emily's going to be there.
2: I am.
1: Well, that's the pitch.
3: I think Stanham says that.
2: Oh, that's the pitch.
1: That's
3: he says
1: pitch.
3: That to them. Emily's going to be there. Robert's going to be there.
1: Okay.
2: My
1: Robert
2: chain
1: Chase?
2: Will not be on.
4: Okay.
3: Well, that was the thing. Earlier today, we all decided that Miller knew the chain was on.
1: Emily Costas
3: killed his confidence.
1: So hopefully Nick Pivetta will keep us alive tomorrow here at home.
2: It's going to be wild.
1: If not, it'll be brutal, man. In the other wild card series game yesterday, the Braves beat the Dodgers 3-2 to even that series up at a game apiece. NFL action yesterday saw the Colts win the first London game over in London to beat the Commanders 30-13. Patriots scored late to take out the Bills 29-26. The Bears took down the Jets 23-12. Jags beat the Bengals 22-17. The Giants are now 3-1. Yep. As they beat the Cardinals 36-24.
4: Oh,
3: yeah. No.
1: Come on, man.
3: The quarterback situation is atrocious.
1: Believe.
3: And every time they win a game, it just kills me that they don't have Jackson Dart. Because Jameis Winston's terrible. But hey, I'll take 3-1.
1: 3-1, they're winning the division.
3: Yeah, it's crazy.
1: Rams escaped with a win over the Eagles 24-20. The Packers held on to beat the Bucks 17-14. Ravens took out the Titans 24-18. Cowboys scored late to beat the Texans 34-30. Vikings are surprisingly still undefeated as they took out the Dolphins 15-10. Chiefs came from behind to defeat the Raiders 30-27. 49ers are also undefeated as they beat the Browns 24-14. Seahawks have kept the Chargers winless still, 30-23.
3: That game wasn't close.
1: I just can't believe it. And the Panthers upset the Lions on Sunday Night Football, 32-26. Tetaroa McMillan had a game for the ages. He caught 14 balls for 192 yards and 2 touchdowns.
3: Wow.
1: And I guess all the Aztecs needed was an outbreak of the mumps for the team to pull it together. They were down half the team, and they were still able to beat Texas State 31-29 on Saturday, which was their first ever Pac-12 win.
4: Oh, wow.
1: So good job for them.
3: Yeah.
1: I mean, Texas State, I don't know, whatever. But still, I mean, that's still impressive.
3: Yeah.
1: So good job. There you go. That is Sports Dirt for today. Let me ask you this. Have you had your breakfast yet? Maybe some of you have. Maybe you're waiting a little bit longer. Well, we're going to see when they say is the best time to eat breakfast. Coming up next on the show, a Rock 105.3.

0: Green Day on the show. It's Rock 105.3. I don't know when this happened, how this happened, if this is just a situation like how you ladies sync up. But me, Sky, and Thor all eat breakfast at the exact same time, 9 o'clock. Mm-hmm. And I don't know why that is or how that happened or when that happened, but we do. Emily is kind of a little bit more willy-nilly. She eats breakfast a little bit sooner than that.
1: My breakfast is a two-parter.
2: Two-parter.
1: So I'm not too willy-nilly as you'd think. I always, at 7 a.m. when we go to commercials, part one, I go back into the fridge and get my hard-boiled egg. And I have like a 7 a.m. hard-boiled egg. And then...
0: Every day?
1: Every day. Every single day. I love my 7 a.m. hard-boiled egg. I look forward to it.
0: You love your 7 a.m. hard-boiled egg.
1: I do. Wow. I do.
2: Okay, that's a statement.
1: It's the perfect amount of food for that time. And then normally at around 8:20 or 8:40, I'll go heat my breakfast up to eat before 9. Thank you.
0: Okay.
1: Thank you very much. These are at 8:45. I start my breakfast.
0: Well, you're not part of the crew.
1: I'm not.
0: Because me, Sky, Thor, 9 o'clock, get our breakfast.
1: Yeah.
2: Yes.
0: And get it going.
3: Mm-hmm. But you ain't the crew.
1: I'm not.
0: You ain't part of the crew.
1: I ain't part of the crew.
0: Why is that? You just get a little hungry?
1: To be honest, I think maybe, yeah, I do, but the hard-boiled egg really takes care of that. I feel like I would probably wait until 9 a.m., but I know it's a cluster F because we don't have our microwave that's close to us anymore.
2: Yeah.
1: So we all kind of share the microwave or the toaster in the big kitchen. So, like, it would just be too many people heating their stuff up.
2: It's
1: so
2: a lot.
1: I just do it beforehand to get it out of the way.
0: Before that situation?

0: situation happened, though, when we had the multiple microwaves and stuff, you still were doing that at the same time.
1: Yeah, I guess you're right.
0: just
1: it was around like, okay. It was usually around 8:45.
0: The tummy wants what the tummy wants, okay?
2: That's the saying.
0: You're hungry, you're hungry.
1: It's true.
0: That's fine.
1: Yeah.
0: Now, what is the best time to eat breakfast? I'm assuming it depends on what your schedule is and all that stuff, but they say, no, there is a time you should be eating your breakfast. Oh.
2: Yeah, and that's kind of what I thought, too. Like, how can they say this? Because everybody has a different schedule, so I assume it would be based off of when you wake up. But according to this new study that went on for, like, almost 9 years, where for, like, the first year, they had people keep a log of what they ate and drank, you know, for the whole time, what time they did it, all of that stuff. And then they checked back with them almost 10 years later. Later to find out how y'all doing, how many of you had
3: y'all doing.
0: They said it like that in the study.
4: That's what they said.
2: I think the scientist walked in, put on a cowboy hat, and said, "How y'all doing?"
0: That's a weird way to
2: yeah,
0: do that.
2: And then marked down on the chart like stuff like strokes, heart attack.
0: Oh, God.
2: How many of you actually answered the question because you're not dead? Things like that were marked down. And they found out that there is a specific time in the morning that you should be eating your breakfast if you want to live longer. And it doesn't have to do with when you wake up. It all has to do with the sun and the rhythm of your heart and all that stuff. You know how Thor had that weirdo alarm clock that would make you
3: Why
2: like,
3: is it a weirdo alarm clock?
2: With the sunrise?
3: Yeah, what's wrong? You would love that.
2: I would. And
3: weirdo
2: to your
3: alarm
2: point,
3: clock.
2: Even though we all thought it was weird because it's like the sun slowly waking
3: and
2: you up.
3: And then you start hearing like chirping sounds.
2: For your health, that's technically the best way to do it because that's how our bodies were created.
3: Now?
2: Like everything should be timed with sunrise and sunset. So based on that, they found that out of the 30,000 Americans who did this study, people who ate breakfast between 7 a.m. and 8 a.m.
0: hard-boiled egg.
2: The lowest risk of dying. If you push that to 10 a.m., you have a 10% higher risk of dying. Oh. If you push that to noon, you have a 19% higher chance. And if you don't eat your first meal until after noon, 12 p.m., the risk of dying goes up about 30%.
0: Oh my God.
2: Yeah. And again, it's all
1: wait until noon.
0: Well, if you work nights, if you work overnights, and then I don't wake up until noon, I'm not eating until then.
1: Yeah.
0: Like, that's probably not great for your internal clock in your body.
2: Yeah.
0: You know?
2: Uh-huh.
0: But I mean, you got to do what you got to do. I don't know.
2: Yeah. What are you going to do about that? Yeah.
0: Tough.
2: So they say between 7 a.m. and 8 a.m. is the best time to eat breakfast for your health.
0: I guess if you work overnights, you wake up at 7 a.m., get a little something in you, and then go back to bed.
1: Go back to sleep.
0: I guess. I don't know.
2: That's wild.
0: Yeah, that's not good.
2: No.
0: All right, we are about to play everybody's favorite drinking game, a little Bombed at the Beach. You can play along with us. Call right now, 877-570-1053, if you would like to play along with us as we play Bombed at the Beach when we get back on the show at Rock 105.3.
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1: If you want to mess up our sweater, call this number and we'll...
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0: Fall Out Boy on the show. It's Rock 105.3. This will probably come as not a surprise to anyone, but
1: what?
0: Emily got after it this weekend, man. Mm-hmm. Oh, yeah, girl.
1: Yeah,
0: how
1: Saturday.
0: You feeling?
1: Not good at all, actually.
2: Oh. Oh, still?
1: No, still. Like, I know it's bad at like,
0: you got
1: like
0: rocked, huh?
1: 8 p.m. last
0: night. At a girl, night. Man.
1: So what's I up? Just, yeah, I'm too old.
0: Too old. Yeah. Too old.
1: Stayed up until like 12:30 Saturday night. It's just too much.
2: It happens.
1: Wow. Not too great.
0: Sorry for that.
1: Thank you.
0: Okay. So you could be a contestant in this. I don't know if you remember or not. It is time to play our favorite drinking game, and it's time for Bombed at the Beach.
3: And now it's time for Bombed at the Beach.
0: Oh, yes. Bombed at the Beach, of course, where we send little sweet baby James.
1: Sweet baby James.
0: Jamie gets to go out and look for the drunkest people. Mm. He asks them trivia questions while they're wasted. And then we try to guess whether they're going to get the question right or wrong based on how drunk they are. You get to play along with us. You get to pick a show member to play for you. If that show member wins, they're going to win you a 4-pack of tickets to Hallow's Scream.
1: Oh,
0: at SeaWorld in San Diego.
1: That's cool.
0: Which is awesome.
1: Yeah.
0: So that is the prize that is on the line. So let's pick some players here. Let's go to P1 Paula. Paula, you get first pick between myself, Sky, Thor, and Emily.
4: Morning, show. I'm going with Emily this week.
0: I don't know if that's a good choice.
1: Paula? Well, faith in me, I'm not sure.
0: You were the drunkest, so.
1: You're right. That's correct.
0: I don't know. Maybe that helps you.
1: Maybe.
0: I'm not really sure.
1: All right.
0: All right. So Emily is off the board. Let's go to P1 JD. JD, you get to choose between me, Sky, and Thor.
5: Ooh. All right. You're my boy, Thor. Let's do this, bro.
6: All right. Oh, JD.
0: You're his boy.
6: Apparently.
0: Did you know that?
6: I'm pumped.
0: All right.
2: That's exciting.
0: All right. That is fantastic.
2: Yeah.
0: Exciting news. All right. Let's go to P1 Steven. Steven, you get to choose between me and Sky.
7: Oh, I'm going to go with the goat, Eddie.
0: Oh, without a doubt. Without a doubt. I mean, that's not even a question.
2: Okay. All right.
0: That means P1. Hotter than your mama.
2: Hell yeah.
6: Wow.
2: Hell yeah.
0: You get Sky.
8: Yeah, my queen. I love her. Go, Sky.
2: Oh, wow. I love
1: my
2: you.
1: My queen.
0: Hotter than your mama.
2: Oh, I love her.
0: And Sky is your queen. Okay.
2: Yeah.
0: That's wild.
2: It's going to be a great day for both of us.
0: You know what?
2: Oh, I love it.
0: Weirdly, I'm pulling for you.
2: Oh, thank you.
0: Because of all that ridiculousness. All right. Let's go ahead and hear the first person that Jamie went out and talked to.
9: All right. What's your name?
10: I'm a new Sam.
9: What are you doing out here tonight?
10: I'm honestly just having a good time.
9: All right. How many drinks have you had so far tonight?
10: About like five.
9: Five?
10: Yeah.
9: Five. You sure? Maybe a little
10: positive,
9: bit more?
10: Positive.
9: All right, what were those drinks that you've had?
10: About like two mixed drinks.
9: So what were the other three?
10: Like three shots.
9: Okay, all right, what were the shots?
10: Two Crown Royal, one vodka.
0: Yeah.
9: All right, you feeling good?
10: Always.
9: Awesome. I'm hearing you've done gel shots in addition as well?
10: No, I never heard of that. I don't even know what those are.
9: Okay, all right. What color is the M in the McDonald's logo?
0: Jamie, just give up. Jamie.
1: Yeah.
0: Don't.
1: Abort mission.
0: Oh, my God. That was one of the slurrier contestants we've ever had on Bond at the Beach.
6: And Jamie was a little annoyed at the
0: well,
6: end.
0: Well, he was over.
6: Yeah.
0: And I don't blame him.
10: Yeah.
0: Like, but like, cut bait, bro. Like, move on. Ooh, that was rough. Did she say her name was Sam?
2: I think so.
0: Sam?
2: Yeah.
0: Okay, well, the question that Jamie asked Sam is, what is the color of the letter M in the McDonald's logo? Duh. It's either yellow or I guess we can take gold, right? Golden arches? I don't know.
2: Okay,
0: is it yellow?
2: Yeah. I would have said yellow, but you're right. They call them the golden arches.
0: Yeah. So I don't know. Would we accept that?
2: I think so.
1: Yeah.
0: Okay.
2: Yellow or gold.
0: Yellow or gold?
2: Yeah.
0: Okay. So that's the answer we're looking for. Is Sam going to know that? Listen.
2: Oh, geez, Sam.
0: Here's the tough part.
2: What?
0: Sam's drunk.
1: Mm-hmm. Very true.
2: How could you tell?
0: She said positive. Did you say positive? I don't
1: know.
0: Crown
1: Rio?
0: Crown Rio?
1: That's not.
2: And she has never heard of a Jello shot before. Doesn't even know what one is. Yeah.
0: She's silly. So this is one of the easier questions to me in the history of this game. I don't know about Sam, though. She's having a tough go of it. Even as drunk as she is, I think she knows this. It's that easy of a question. So I'm going to say she knows it. What do you think, Emily?
1: Oh, man.
0: This was you Saturday night.
1: It really was. I think.
0: Would you have known this?
1: I think I still would have known it. But, you know, who knows? Who knows?
0: You didn't even know your name.
1: So with all that being said, I agree with everything you said. She's going to get it right.
0: Oh, okay.
1: Yeah.
0: What do you think, Sky?
2: Yeah, I think it's...
0: We are believing in Sam, man.
2: Yeah, I know. We always do this. We have this false hope on the first question. But here's the thing, like, to say another color's insane, to say green or blue or,
0: well, there's reds in there.
1: There's white.
0: You know, there's white.
2: Maybe red, but it's still like, I'm going to have faith just like you guys do and say yes.
0: She knows it. All right, Thor, what do you think?
6: I don't think so.
0: Really?
1: Oh, wow.
6: I'm going to go opposite here. I think that she's hammered.
0: You may be right.
6: And she's going to slur something.
0: Yeah, I don't know.
1: Wow.
2: Yeah. Well, she's definitely going to slur something.
0: Yeah. Whatever the answer is, it's definitely going to be slurred. Yeah. But is it right or wrong? That's the question. So me, Emily, and Sky say yes, she's going to know the color of the M in the McDonald's logo is yellow. Thor is out on a limb. He says no, she's not going to know it. Let's hear how she answered.
10: It's definitely not blue, for sure. I would just like light yellow.
0: Okay.
2: Oh, wow. Very specific.
0: It is light yellow.
2: Light yellow.
0: Which isn't even really true.
2: Okay.
0: But whatever. Right. Yellow is correct. Whew. So somehow she got that.
1: Wow.
0: It's definitely not blue, though. We didn't ask that?
1: No.
0: What? All right. Let's get to the second question for Sam.
9: What is the name of the Guns N' Roses guitarist that always wears a top hat?
0: Oh, boy.
2: Ooh.
0: What is the name of the Guns N' Roses guitarist that always wears the top hat? The answer is Slash. Is Sam a Guns N' Roses fan? Is she going to know that,
2: Guns
0: Emily?
2: Guns N' Roses, Metallica, Day on the Green Tour.
0: Okay. That chick sounds drunk, too.
2: Okay, yeah. We don't have to do that.
1: She gives that as an answer.
0: So cool and drunk.
6: She gives that as an answer. She wins.
0: Oh, yeah. I agree.
6: I don't know what she wins.
0: Let's just stop the game. We got a winner.
2: Wait.
1: Dang.
0: What do you think,
1: tough.
0: Emily?
1: I don't wonder how old she is. Because if she's, you know, around my age,
0: hey,
1: then she knows it.
0: GNR are timeless, bro.
1: They are timeless.
2: Damn.
0: They're just here.
1: She's so drunk. I'm going to say she gets it wrong. I don't think she can bust that out.
0: Does not know.
1: No.
0: Does not know it. All right. What do you think, Sky?
2: Yeah.
0: Was she at Day on the Green?
2: No.
0: No chance. No chance.
2: I don't
0: she ain't that old.
2: No, I don't think so. Yeah.
1: She's not that cool either.
0: No.
6: No one is.
0: Tough ticket.
2: Okay. Yeah, I think she may be a little too young for this question. Maybe if she was sober, but we're in Slur Town right now.
6: Slur Town.
0: It's a tough place to be.
2: Yeah, it is. It's
0: Emily's
2: not
0: the mayor. Emily's
2: there.
0: The mayor.
2: Oh, yeah.
0: The mayor of Slur Town.
2: Congratulations.
1: Uh-huh. Thank you very much.
2: So I'm going to say no as well.
0: Does not know it. All right, what do you think, Thor?
6: No. I would be shocked if she got this right.
0: Clean sweep. There's no chance that Sam is going to know the guitarist for Guns N' Roses as Slash. I mean, he's very recognizable.
2: Yeah.
0: We're obviously super well known, but young, that drunk, I don't think she's going to come up with it. So, no, she's not going to know it. So, all four of us believe she is not going to know that Slash is the guitarist for Guns N' Roses. Let's see if she comes up with it.
10: Blue Rose.
0: Blue Rose.
1: What?
0: I don't know. Blue Rose. Like, of all guesses, that doesn't even make sense.
2: Is that even a thing?
0: I don't know.
2: Yeah.
0: But dang, she's drunk.
1: Yeah.
2: So drunk.
0: Okay, so we all got that one right. Let's get to the final question for Sam.
9: What state is Mount Rushmore found in?
0: What state is Mount Rushmore found in? It is found in South Dakota.
2: Oh, man.
0: Is Sam going to know that, Sky?
2: Oh, this is so tough because, like, a lot of the people who are out drinking are college kids, right? So you would think if you're in college, you at least know where Mount Rushmore is. But we're talking about Sam here.
6: Did they teach that in college?
2: Well, I just feel like it's common knowledge. So if you've made your way all the way to college, you should know that. But Sam is so...
0: Who's to say Sam's in college?
2: I don't know. I'm just making assumptions here based on being...
6: I also kind of don't think it's common knowledge.
2: You don't
6: think... A lot of people don't know where it is.
2: Really?
6: Yeah.
0: Wow.
2: Well, I don't know.
0: Controversy.
2: Well,
0: oh.
2: You know.
6: South Dakota?
2: Yeah.
1: Yeah.
0: That is correct.
2: Yeah.
6: Well, no, I know, because you just said it.
0: Oh, okay. Yeah. Well, I couldn't remember. I'm like, did I say it?
2: I have seen the documentary National Treasures, which, you know, definitely helps.
0: The only thing Sky knows about anything is from the movie National Treasures.
2: She's crazy. So,
0: that's crazy.
2: Who knew there was treasure hidden in there?
0: I don't think it's a movie.
2: You sound like a national idiot. You're going to tell Nick Cage that? Okay.
0: Yes.
2: So, based on the response in the room, maybe I have too much faith. So I'm gonna.
6: Damn it!
2: I'm gonna say no. She will not get it correct.
0: All right.
6: I swayed her.
0: Thor, are you sticking with it?
6: Yeah. I don't think she knows it. I don't think it's common knowledge.
0: Oh,
2: you don't have to mock me. I didn't say it like that.
0: I think in some circles it's common knowledge, but I mean it's not. Here's the problem.
6: In this circle, two out of the four didn't know.
0: Yeah. Well, Emily knew it for sure.
1: Sure. Of course.
0: That's not on the list of the dream things you want to visit?
1: No.
0: Grand Canyon, no, Mount Rushmore?
6: No. Just the Grand Canyon, bro.
1: And?
0: The keys.
1: Thank you, Eddie. Right. Yeah. The keys, bro. Come on, you dream.
6: Dream? You could easily go.
0: I don't really get Mount Rushmore. Like, I'm up there, I look at it, I'm like, this is really cool. Yeah. Now what do I do?
6: Like, there's so much. Yeah. At the Grand Canyon, there's at least things to do.
0: Yeah. Mm-hmm. Yeah. Hike, walk around, do things. I don't know.
2: No, yeah, you hit the gift shop and then you're out.
0: In South Dakota, not a popular state.
2: Oh.
0: No, not that's all they got.
1: You don't hear about it ever much.
0: No. Yeah. So, no, Sam is not going to know that Mount Rushmore's in South Dakota. Sorry, I don't think so. What do you think, Emily?
1: No chance.
0: Oh, no chance.
1: No chance at all.
2: That was fast.
1: Whoa. He's way too drunk.
0: All right, so another clean sweep. All of us believe that Sam is not going to know the state Mount Rushmore is found in is South Dakota. That's the answer we're looking for.
10: Washington.
1: I'm kind of surprised she was able to get that out, to be honest.
0: Well, it was kind of slurry.
1: Yeah.
0: So, no.
6: I'm at Washington, D.C.
0: Yeah, totally. Which is in state, by the way.
6: Washington. Yeah,
2: that'd
0: brutal.
2: That'd be wild.
0: All right, so there you go. Sam, rough go of it.
2: Yeah.
0: But after round one, Sky, what are the standings?
2: Well, right now in second place, we have Thor with 2 points and sweeping the first round and tied for first place. Eddie, Emily, and myself with 3 points.
0: Ooh, wow. Okay, well, we have a whole nother round to go. Bomb to the Beach round two is coming up with this guy.
11: I've seen my boy get after some crazy stuff, but I've seen some crazier stuff. Some legal action going on. I'm going to keep it silent. What are you guys asking? Let's ask something real.
0: Oh no. This is a disaster. Uh-oh. Round two of Bond to the Beach is coming up next on the show on Rock 105.3.
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0: That's Horn on the show. It's Rock 105.3. So we are right in the middle of playing everybody's favorite drinking game, A Little Bombed at the Beach. Of course, this is where we send Jamie out to the bars. He looks for the drunkest people, and then we try to figure out if they're going to get the question right or wrong based on how drunk they are. We are playing for Hollow Scream tickets at SeaWorld. That is the prize that is on the line right now. Sky, after round one, what are the standings?
1: Well, right now, that first row was crazy. Thor in second/last place with 2 points.
2: Yikes.
1: Whoa. Crazy how far back he is.
0: Stings.
1: Yep. And then myself, Eddie, and Emily swept that first round with 3 points each.
0: Yeah, look at us. Let's go. Don't worry, we have a whole nother round to go. Let's hear the second person that Jamie went out and talked to.
3: All right, what's your name?
4: Hi, my name's Jack.
3: All right, what you doing out here tonight?
4: I'm drinking, and I'm having a fun time.
3: All right, how many drinks have you had so far tonight?
4: I've probably had at least one.
3: Okay, good start. You know how many you've had, actually?
4: At least one or two.
3: Okay, all right. What were the drinks that you've had?
4: I've had at least one beer and at least 2 vodka Red Bulls.
3: All right. Okay, you feeling good?
4: I'm feeling all right.
3: All right. Who played Barbie in the 2023 movie Barbie?
1: Oh, wow.
0: You knew it was going to be bad when he struggled with the first question of, what's your name?
1: Yeah.
0: I mean, pause, and then he answered. Yeah, and I still don't. I think he said Jay.
1: Yeah.
0: It could have been Jake or Jack, but I think he said Jay.
1: Yeah.
0: I'm not really sure, but whatever, man.
1: Okay.
0: Either way, this is going to be interesting. He's a little tipsy. So the question that Jamie asked him is, who played Barbie in the 2023 movie Barbie? The answer, of course, is Margot Robbie. Is Jay going to know that? What do you think, Thor?
5: I feel like this is more common knowledge than the Mount Rushmore, South Dakota question.
0: Oh, really?
1: Oh!
0: This guy disagrees.
5: But this guy is hammered. So I'm going to say he knows it.
0: He doesn't.
1: Wow. I'm going to say he knows it. You got faith.
5: I don't know if I have faith more than I'm just trying to hope that I get it right.
0: Okay.
5: And you guys say he doesn't.
0: You believe in Jay? This is a little tricky. I'm like trying to figure this out. It's Margot Robbie, obviously, is a superstar. She's hot. I think that helps Jay a little bit. But it's still, I mean, how drunk he is to come up with a name like that is tough. So I'm going to err on the side of coming up with a name is just too hard for him. I'm going to say, I mean, he said he had one drink and then he named 3 different ones.
1: Yeah.
0: That's not good.
1: Yeah.
0: So I'm going to say he gets it incorrect. What do you think, Emily?
2: Dang. He does sound super annoyed with Jamie, to be honest.
0: Well, we all would be.
2: You're totally right. But that movie was so massive. I'm going to take a chance on Jay.
0: I think. I don't know.
2: I'm going to say he gets it right.
0: He does know it. Yeah. All right. What do you think, Sky?
1: Yeah. I don't know. And like Margot Robbie, it's not like... I don't have faith in this guy. Like, I want to say he knows it just because of all the things you guys said. It was so massive, but I don't feel he lives in the Barbie world. So
0: he's not Ken?
1: No, I don't think he's Ken. So I am going to say no, he will not get that right.
0: All right. So that means we're split.
1: Okay.
0: Emily and Thor believe, yes, he's going to know who played Barbie in the Barbie movie. Me and Sky say no, he is not going to know it. The answer we're looking for is Margot Robbie.
4: Ryan Gosling.
5: Oh, God.
0: But he knew the movie.
2: I mean, he didn't even
0: clearly
2: try.
0: He knows the movie.
2: He knew it.
0: Oh, that was tough.
2: That's crazy.
0: That was tough.
2: Unbelievable. I knew it.
0: But yet he didn't.
2: Damn.
0: Unbelievable.
1: No.
0: All right, let's hear the second question that Jamie asked him.
3: Which zodiac sign is represented by twins?
0: Uh-oh. Which zodiac sign is represented by twins? The answer is Gemini. Is Jay going to know that? Zodiac signs are weird, man.
1: Yeah.
0: I feel like unless it's your sign, you don't really know that kind of stuff. Unless you're really into that astrological stuff or whatever. I don't know.
2: Mm-hmm.
0: So is Jay that type of guy? Unless he's a Gemini, which is a shot in the dark, he's not going to know this. So I'm going to err on the side of him not being born in that month or whatever and say he's not going to know it. What do you think, Emily?
2: Yeah, unless you're born in that month or you're... I feel like chicks tend to know this stuff more than dudes. So I'm going to say no chance.
0: Doesn't know it. No. All right, Sky?
1: Yeah, I agree with everything you said. Either he has to be a Gemini or else we have to be talking to some sort of hippie chick. And I'm not feeling either. So
0: you don't think he's a hippie chick?
1: No, I'm not getting that vibe from him. I'm not smelling the patchouli. So I'm going to say no, he will not get this.
0: Does
1: right.
0: Does not know it. All right, Thor, what do you think?
5: I'm just going to say the opposite of Sky.
0: Oh.
5: Because I'm in last right now.
1: Why?
5: And I suck.
0: Oh. Trying to survive.
5: I'm trying to survive.
1: For so
5: I'm
1: JD.
5: Just
1: going
5: to say, yeah, for JD. Boy.
0: You're going to say he knows it.
5: Yeah, I'm going to say he knows
0: it. That's crazy. All right, so that means me, Emily, Sky say no, he's not going to know the zodiac sign represented by twins is Gemini. Thor says, randomly, yes, he is going to know it. Let's hear how he answered.
4: Cancer, Scorpio. Cancer, Scorpio.
2: Wait a minute.
1: I mean, just you're said, saying multiple
5: you're,
1: things.
5: You two.
0: You yeah, did know
2: I'm
0: two.
2: Surprised.
0: They yeah. were both wrong, though.
1: Yes, they are.
0: So that yeah. was yeah. that was not out. Good.
2: No, it wasn't. No.
0: That was tricky. All right, let's get to the final question for Jay.
3: What is the name of Harry Potter's female best friend?
0: Ooh.
2: Wow.
0: What is the name of Harry Potter's female best friend? That is Hermione. Hermione Granger. Is Jay going to know that it's Hermione? What do you think, Emily?
2: That's crazy. I obviously didn't know that because I've never seen Harry Potter.
0: Oh, that's terrible.
2: I know. So
0: what
2: has
0: are you
2: Jay
0: doing
2: seen
0: with your
2: it?
0: Wife?
2: I don't. I'm not watching those kinds of movies.
5: Partying.
0: Yeah. Get it, bro.
1: Raging.
2: Yeah. Hell yeah. I'm going to say that Jay is a Harry Potter fan, has seen it, and is going to be able to come up with it.
0: He knows-
2: was able to come up with Ryan Gosling, so he's able to come up with names.
0: It's okay.
2: Thank you.
0: That's very specific. Uh-huh. All right, Sky, what do you think?
1: Oh, God, I wish I knew what age Jay was, because I know a lot of guys had like a crush on Hermione, right? She was the cute one that they that Lindsay Lohan spoofed on Saturday Night Live. Okay, Eddie's not giving me anything
0: really
1: right
0: helping
1: now.
0: Helping you.
1: Oh, God. But, oh, he's so drunk, and he's saying such weird things. I'm going to say no. No,
0: does
1: he will,
0: not,
1: will not get that correct.
0: All right, Thor, what do you...
5: How does Sky remember that Lindsay Lohan spoofed her like 20 years ago? On
1: because
5: Saturday
1: like everybody, all the guys went crazy for it. It like was remember. A big pop culture
2: was
1: moment.
2: It?
1: Yeah.
2: It was?
1: Oh yeah, she was.
0: It was for me.
1: Yeah,
2: uh-oh.
1: She was
2: oh,
1: very
2: wow.
1: slooty patootie.
0: You pop- oh. Slooty patootie.
1: She was. Oh, that's
0: Sky,
1: what. She was
0: you?
1: A slooty Hermione.
0: Okay. Can we?
5: I'm gonna say that she doesn't know it. He
0: very
5: doesn't. Distra- know.
0: I'm very distracted.
2: Oh dang!
0: I'm very distracted.
2: That is very slooty.
0: Okay,
2: Thor,
0: come on, man. Don't give up like this.
1: Oh, Thor's
0: you're
1: giving up.
0: Mr. Positive, remember?
5: No, not with this.
0: Okay.
1: So you say no, right?
5: The Padres have a better chance of winning than I do.
0: Oh
5: this.
0: Boy.
1: Oh.
0: All right. I have a feeling it's in there for Jay. I am going to say,
1: oh my gosh,
0: Jay, Harry Potter guy, knows it.
5: Wow.
0: I think he's going to get it correct.
1: Oh, wow.
0: I know. It's
1: oh
0: crazy.
1: God. Oh, God.
0: So I okay. think we're split, right? Me and Emily?
1: Yep.
0: Say yes, he's going to know the name of Harry Potter's female best friend is Hermione. Sky Thor say no, he's not going to know it. Let's hear how Jay answered.
4: The blonde girl.
3: What's her name?
4: I wouldn't know because I love my girlfriend. Daenerys.
0: That's Game of Thrones, bro.
4: Targaryen.
0: No, that's Game of Thrones.
4: Daenerys.
0: Stop
4: Daenerys.
0: It. Stop saying that. That's Game of Thrones. That's Game of
2: wow.
0: Thrones. That wasn't even Harry Potter.
1: No, that's wrong.
0: Damn
1: wrong
0: it.
1: Stuff. Oh,
0: all right,
1: wow.
0: Sky. Damn it. I can't believe I believed in Jay. What an idiot. What? Ended up being the final standings.
1: Well, unfortunately for Thor, still
0: ooh,
1: ended
0: boy,
1: up
0: that
1: in,
0: was a rough round.
1: In last place with
0: suck.
1: 3 points. Emily ended up third with
2: Man.
1: 4 points.
2: Oh.
1: Eddie second with 5 points.
0: Uh-oh.
1: And I swept the entire
0: oh, no.
1: game.
0: Yeah. What happened?
1: Winning
2: what?
1: With 6 points for Hotter Than Your Mama.
0: Okay, you chose right. P1 Hotter Than Your Mama. You did it. Sky won
6: go
0: it for
6: Sky,
0: you.
6: My queen. My queen girl. I
0: you're
6: love
0: the queen.
6: Her.
0: You're the
1: oh,
0: queen.
1: I love you.
0: You're the queen.
1: Thank you.
0: No. Oh, there you go. Congratulations. It's almost time to get locked into horror movies, right?
1: Oh, wow.
0: I mean, Halloween is right around the corner. At what age do you start watching horror movies?
1: Oh, God.
0: What age did you start watching them? We're going to see at what age we started watching scary movies when we get back on the show on Rock 105.3.

0: That's Jet on the show. It's Rock 105.3. So we're in it, man. It's October. I know it feels like the middle of July, but it's October. Yeah. And when we get around this time, you start feeling the fall things. You start getting around Halloween time, and that means scary movies, right? Ooh, mm-hmm. Horror movies.
1: Yeah.
0: It's that season.
1: Yep. Uh-huh.
0: So people want to start watching horror movies. So at what age is it appropriate to start watching these horror movies? You know, you got to think about that. You've got kids or whatever.
1: Yeah.
0: I don't know. I know for me, I'll never forget it. I never really watched horror movies. And then I was like 13 years old and I went to my first boy-girl party.
2: Wow.
0: And it was a Halloween party.
1: Okay.
0: And so I go and, you know, I'm trying to act cool.
1: Oh.
0: You know, there's girls there.
1: Yeah, keep it cool, bro.
0: Got to be cool in front of the chicks. And so at this boy-girl party in the like main room, they had a horror movie on.
1: Mm-hmm.
0: Well, I never really watched a horror movie before. So I go in there and there's girls in there. Guys are in there. We're hanging out. And I'm watching this thing. And I'm scared.
1: Oh.
0: I'm like freaked out.
1: A little,
0: I'm like,
1: scared?
0: Oh, yeah.
1: Oh,
0: I'm scared. And I was like, but I can't show that I'm scared.
1: No.
0: There's girls here.
1: Keep it cool.
0: And I was sitting next to a girl too. I remember it. And I'm like, oh God. And then I remember kind of not looking at the TV and looking down. And I'm like, and was so freaked out and I didn't like it.
1: Mm-hmm.
0: And so I was like, okay, I can't do this. I got to like man up here.
1: Yeah.
0: And so I'll never forget. Then a little bit later on, same kind of time, I told my mom, we were home by ourselves. My dad was gone. I don't remember where he was, but he was gone for the night. And I said, Mom, I want to watch a scary movie. I want to like get over this fear. And so we put on the ultimate scariest movie, The Exorcist.
1: Oh.
0: And I sit down and we're watching The Exorcist. And it's kind of freaky in the beginning. You don't really know what's going on. But the moment that they walk into the girl's room, and she's possessed and it's freezing in there and all that stuff. If you remember the movie and the minute they walk in, it's one of the scariest things you'll ever see. Cause you see her face for the first time and she's possessed and all that stuff. The power goes out in my house.
2: Uh-oh.
1: Oh, nope, wow. Nope.
0: And it's pitch black at night.
1: I'm out of here.
0: And my dad's not home.
1: Yeah.
0: And my mom, I look over and she's scared.
3: When you see
0: and
3: that she's scared.
0: And
3: you
0: I'm
3: know
0: like,
3: you're
0: oh
3: trouble.
0: My God. It like kind of scarred me. So I didn't watch scary movies for the longest time. And I was like 13. And I'm like, I'm not ready for this.
1: Yeah.
0: And so that was my introduction to horror movies, which was not good. It was awful.
1: No.
0: In fact, so at like what age did you guys watch your first horror movie? Do you remember, Emily?
3: Yeah, I had a bunch of girlfriends over and I was 12 years old and we were having a slumber party.
0: Oh, 12.
3: I was 12 and Scream had just come out and it would just come out at Blockbuster to rent. And
0: oh,
3: I remember
0: nice.
3: Walking around Blockbuster and we were all hyped on Scream. And we put it on, and that was the first one I saw when I was 12.
0: Did it freak you out?
3: It freaked me out.
0: Oh,
3: I
0: really?
3: Couldn't handle it. I remember the gasping that I always do, and I still do the Emily gasp with the.
0: Oh,
3: and I remember hiding behind a pillow most of the time. I don't like things jumping out at you, and that movie is all about things jumping out at you.
0: Yeah.
3: You know what I mean?
0: Dora, do you remember your first horror movie?
2: Yeah, I was like 8.
0: Oh, my God.
2: And I saw Freddy Krueger with a friend. Yeah, it was a mistake.
1: Stop
2: scared,
1: it.
2: Scared me.
0: Yeah.
2: Obviously. But I was with a friend, and I guess he was watching it or something.
0: No supervision, really huh?
2: No.
0: Oh, God.
2: Well, I was hanging out at his house. I remember my mom being not happy about it.
0: Yeah, I bet.
2: My mom was not happy. But I watched Freddy.
0: Did you come home crying?
2: I don't know if I came home crying.
0: You're a tough guy.
1: Oh, yeah, this guy.
0: You weren't afraid to go to sleep?
2: I was. I just remember being scared.
1: Yeah.
2: You know what I mean?
0: So, he is young, man.
2: Yeah, I don't know. Yeah. But I was watching with this my friend at the time, Jimmy.
0: Oh, Jimmy.
2: Whatever happened to Jimmy?
0: Jimmy two times.
2: That's really all I remember. But I remember watching it and being scared.
0: Well, that's
2: crazy. And I didn't want to watch. And it ruined scary movies for me because then I didn't want to watch it anymore after that.
0: Yeah. Scars you.
2: Sucks.
0: Yeah. What about you, Sky?
1: So I was around the same age as Emily. I was about 12. I remember it was sixth grade.
2: It wasn't The Big Short that didn't scare you the most?
1: No.
0: The thousands?
1: Yeah. Don't even. Foreclosures. Don't even get me started. That's a nightmare. It was her birthday, and her birthday was around Halloween. And she had an older brother. And for some reason, I feel like when you have an older brother, you get desensitized to stuff earlier. So since her birthday was close to Halloween, we're doing a slumber party. She thought it was going to be super fun to throw on the original Halloween movie.
0: Oh,
1: and
0: gosh.
1: No. Yeah, I was jacked up for a while. I was like really messed up. And even Jaws, I'm not going to lie, messed me up.
0: Oh, Jaws will terrify me.
1: Because literally, because I was a kid, I would think like he was going to come out of the bathtub drain.

0: I'd have weird thoughts.
1: A shark?
0: Yes, a shark.
2: I saw arachnophobia, and when I was younger too. I think I was like 13 or 14, and I had problems sleeping because I kept looking under my pillow, and when I'd be in the shower, I thought spiders were going to come out of the drain.
0: Yeah.
2: It's horrible.
0: No, you can't wash your
2: hair. Terrifying.
1: Now, Sky, did you make it through the slumber party, or were you like Emily and had to have your mom come pick you up?
2: Aw.
3: Didn't happen. What a loser.
2: Hey! I was very anxious as a kid.
3: Do you still call your mom in the middle of the night?
2: No, I don't call
1: your mom.
2: Does she
1: come pick you up?
2: Yeah. She doesn't call. You know what she would, though?
1: Yes, come save me from Robert.
3: Robert's snoring.
1: He's snoring, I'm scared.
3: I'll buy $1,000 dress.
2: She would. I've thought about it.
1: What?
0: Yeah, you've thought about it. yeah, I didn't sleep that night. Like, there was no sleeping.
1: Thought Michael Myers was coming for you?
0: Oh, yeah. Yeah, I was up all night. Like, I was like, yeah, no way.
1: Now, what about your kids? Have your kids, have they watched any scary movies yet? I know your daughter.
0: Yeah,
1: hasn't,
0: yeah.
1: Right?
0: No. My daughter is a sensitive soul, and so at 16, I don't think she's seen like a scary movie at all. Which, you know, like, I'm so torn on, because it's like, okay, you kind of have to get desensitized to life
1: at some point.
0: At a certain point, but at the same time, it's like, as humans, should we be desensitized to murder and chopping heads off and chasing people with chainsaws?
1: Yeah, I think so.
0: Okay. Yeah. So it's kind of this like good thing, bad thing in my mind. But yeah, if I know, even at 16, if she were to see like a horror movie right now, sleeping would be messed up for a while.
1: Yeah, Reed was watching Friday the 13th when he was 3.
2: Pretty much.
1: He didn't care.
2: Seen it.
1: Yeah, it's what?
2: Uh-huh.
0: Like, you would take him to see the Meg and
2: the
0: all
2: Meg
0: those.
2: And like all the Jurassic Park movies.
1: Well, those don't count.
0: Yeah. But they're like,
2: it's crazy. I mean, yeah. It gets crazy with dinosaurs.
3: Come on. Get that crazy.
0: Those velociraptors?
1: What?
0: It does. Yeah, watch out.
1: I don't know really if my kids have watched it or not. I honestly don't know.
0: Well, didn't Jack want to go see that one YouTube?
1: Yeah, he saw Backrooms, which is a horror movie. So
0: yeah.
1: I guess, yeah, technically he has.
0: Yeah.
1: And I don't know if my daughter, who's 17, I don't know if she has or not. I don't know.
0: Yeah.
1: Because she got Netflix. I guess she could have and not told me. But I honestly don't know.
0: I feel like you would have heard about it if, you know, like.
1: She hasn't brought it up.
0: Yeah.
1: So I'm not opposed to her seeing it.
0: No.
1: If she's not into it, then I'm not going to make her watch. I'm not going to sit her down and, you know, make her watch it.
0: Totally.
1: So I don't know. But they asked this, you know, at what age are horror movies cool?
0: Yeah. And the average age, you know, not that they're cool, but the average age that most people have seen them and say, yeah, I would expect my kid to see them around this age is 11 years old. And lots of them say it's normally a party, whether for girls, it's a slumber party, for boys, it's a bunch of guys hanging out together. But they say 11 years old is normally the time. And then, no shocker, more people watch horror movies this time of year than any other time, with the average American watching about 5 horror movies during the Halloween season.
3: Oh, I love the bad horror movies like Halloween 5.
1: Oh, like Jason in Space.
3: Yeah, those are great. Emily, when your mom picked you up from the slum party, you were like 17 or 18.
2: Yeah, it wasn't 17 or 18.
3: Oh, you were.
1: It was from a boy's house.
3: Yeah.
0: No.
1: Hey. Sorry.
2: Hey, that's not funny.
1: It could have been a horror show.
2: Hey.
1: I don't know.
3: Walk of Shame to the car.
1: Can you come pick me up?
2: Really? None of these.
1: She doesn't like
0: it. No, that got weird.
3: Sorry.
1: All right. Sorry. So, yeah, we're getting close to Halloween. We're also getting close to Thor's sexiest dudes list.
3: Hey, first of all, it's best looking guys in Hollywood.
1: What is it?
3: Best looking guys in Hollywood.
1: Oh, that's what it's called?
3: Dudes.
1: Well, People Magazine
3: way more
1: has,
3: than looks.
1: Dude. People Magazine has a little teaser for you.
3: Oh, the teaser trailer?
1: Yeah. Wow. Well, they have the categories that they've released for their readers' poll. So not the sexiest man alive, but different categories for this readers' poll. We're going to see what Thor thinks about this coming up next on the show on Rock 105.3.
4: It's the show.
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0: The Foo Fighters on the show. It's Rock 105.3. So, guys, you realize we are about a month out from one of the biggest events. Should I call it an event?
1: Some would say the biggest thing we do all year.
0: I wouldn't necessarily say that, but I mean, it has become huge whenever Thor releases his hottest guys in Hollywood list. And so this is such a big deal that I mean, it's become crazy at this point. It's an annual event. It is all tied to People Magazine's Sexiest Man Alive list. Whenever they release the cover boy. Thor has strong feelings about it.
2: Yes.
0: And then he releases his hunky
1: best looking guys on Hollywood list.
2: Yummiest.
1: Remember last year it was pushed back because my stupid son was born.
0: Well, no, actually wasn't.
2: Your stupid son was born.
3: Oh, yeah.
0: I handled it.
3: Oh, God. Eddie did it.
1: What a terrible
0: And everybody was saying how great mine was. It was actually better than the original.
1: Nobody said that.
2: Yeah, but wasn't yours all like superheroes?
0: There was quite a few.
3: It was quite a few. Marvel heavy.
0: A lot of the Chris Evans of the world. Jason Momoa making it for the first time. That was a big deal.
2: Oh, yeah.
0: The news covered that.
3: Was he your number one?
0: Yeah.
3: Wow.
0: Where it doesn't even make Thor's list.
1: No.
0: Wow. So then you did release yours when you came back from paternity leave.
1: I did.
0: And you were very excited about that.
1: Yeah.
0: And so this is an annual event.
1: It was big time.
2: Wow.
0: You're saying this about yourself. I don't know. This is weird. Yeah. So yes, big deal. And that happens sometime in November. Mm-hmm. So we'll get People Magazine's cover boy.
2: Yeah.
0: And then Thor's rebuttal.
1: Yeah.
0: That's the way it goes down.
1: I think this list will be shocking this year.
0: You're already working on it?
1: Is
0: this a year-long process?
1: I'm working on it all year long.
0: Oh, I didn't realize.
1: Yeah. I work on this all year long. This year, the list will be shocking.
2: Oh.
1: People will be off the list that you didn't see coming. People will be on the list you didn't see coming.
2: Damn.
0: Now, you always...
1: I can guarantee, sorry, Eddie, number one will be different.
0: Who was number one last year?
1: Brad Pitt.
0: Oh.
1: I guarantee number one will be different this year.
0: Brad Pitt, still?
3: Still number one.
0: What year is
1: this? F1 last year. I got a text from Eddie saying, quote, Brad is a effing movie star.
0: Yeah, I did say that.
1: So, I did say that. I mean, you act like he's still not a massive deal. That.
0: Okay.
1: He is a massive deal.
0: Just put out a movie again.
1: Just put out a movie that people really like.
0: Yeah. So, you know, it is interesting because you say it's not just about looks.
2: Yeah.
1: No.
0: There's a lot that goes into
1: it. A lot
0: your list.
1: That goes into it.
0: It's status.
1: Status. Where are you at in Hollywood? Are your movies successful? Are they unsuccessful? Are you big on social media? It doesn't just have to be actors. Singers make the list.
2: Oh.
1: Artists make the list. Harry Styles made the list.
3: Oh.
1: Recently.
3: Does who their partner is make
1: of course.
3: Have anything to do with it? Okay.
1: Of course.
0: Oh.
3: Sorry.
1: Of course. Like last year, it was very controversial when I put Bad Bunny on the list, but he's maybe the biggest music star in the world next to Taylor Swift. And he did the Super Bowl halftime show.
0: But do you
1: I
0: think
1: hate to tell you guys,
0: but shouldn't looks play a part in this?
3: Yeah.
0: You think he's a good looking guy?
1: I think people think he's good looking.
0: Really?
2: Yeah.
1: I think people think he's good looking.
2: There's a group.
1: I mean, my wife thought he was good looking during the Super Bowl halftime show.
0: Oh. Is that right?
1: She was all about Double B.
0: Double B?
3: Does anybody call him?
0: I've never heard anybody.
1: But I mean, it's just, you know, it is what it is. Timothy Chalamet made the list with Kylie Jenner.
2: Mm. Wow.
0: Okay.
1: Big Knicks fan.
0: Okay.
1: Kylie's a big Knicks fan.
0: We got it.
2: Yeah.
0: Okay. So. This is a big deal to him. Mm-hmm. He puts a lot into it.
2: Oh, yeah.
0: It's a year-long process.
1: Everything I got.
0: One of your guys that is always usually on the list is having a rough go of it. Tom Cruise.
3: Oh, dude. Oh.
0: Massive flop this weekend with his movie Digger. Good.
1: People look at Tom Cruise as like he is the Hollywood guy now. Like when it comes to he's become like Mr. Serious Movie. Like, he loves talking about the camera and this and that. And that's great. He's taking on that role. That's great. But that was a bomb.
2: Yeah.
0: Massive flop. Maybe his biggest.
1: He was going for an Oscar, and he looks like he's, like, really immersed in the role, and that's great. But the movie looked terrible.
0: Yeah. Swing and miss.
1: Like, who wants to see that?
0: Yeah. So, not only do I kind of feel Tom looks a little weird these days.
3: He does.
0: But you have a flop like that. I mean, we maybe see the end of Tom making
2: no.
1: It's tough, man.
3: That's Thor's boy.
1: It's tough, man.
0: It would be crazy.
2: Damn.
0: It would be crazy.
2: Matthew?
1: It's tough, man.
3: Did The Rock make it this past
1: year? He hasn't made it in a while. I mean, again, put out a good movie.
0: Oh.
1: Like, I hate to break it to you, Rock, but I mean, flop after flop after flop after flop. After flop.
0: Okay.
2: Oh, so many flops.
0: The Flock?
3: I like Jungle Cruise.
1: That was like 5 years ago.
3: Was it?
1: Oh, wow. Was that last year?
3: Like 2 years ago.
2: That was a minute ago.
1: That was a long time ago.
0: So as we were gearing up
1: Jungle Cruise
0: for Thor's hottest...
1: Best looking guys of Hollywood list.
2: Cutie pies.
0: Boy toys?
3: Yes.
0: I don't know what he calls it.
2: Boy toys.
0: People Magazine is gearing up as well. As they know that the Sexiest Man Alive is their biggest seller. It's a big deal. Blah, blah, blah. Who was the guy who made it last year? I remember it was controversial too.
2: Oh, yeah.
1: Oh, Dave Franco when he finally made it.
2: No.
1: Yeah, that was crazy.
2: That was on the People's Choice.
1: Oh, I thought you were talking about my list.
0: No.
2: No. And he was on the People's Choice.
0: No, the actual guy. Jonathan Bailey, I believe his name is.
3: Oh, that's right.
0: Yeah, he was in Wicked, or right?
2: Yeah.
0: He was like Prince Charming or something like that, right?
2: Yeah, Wicked.
0: Yeah.
3: I forgot about that.
0: A little bit controversial. A little bit controversial.
2: Yeah, because nobody like really knew his name.
1: And they still don't?
2: Yeah.
0: Thor, not a fan of that.
1: Well, you can't put somebody we don't know on the... I mean, that's crazy. Which is how, but it's ridiculous. If we don't know who you are, how are you the sexiest man in Hollywood? Give me a break.
0: Well, it's not because there's a lot of good, the sexiest man in Hollywood. You call it that.
1: There's a lot of good looking people in the world, like that won't. But it's just like, come on, give me a break. Thank you.
0: He doesn't. He takes this very seriously. Yeah, okay, you can't argue with
1: it. It's right there with the New York Giants.
0: What? Huh? You're gonna get a tattoo of the sexiest man on your.
1: No, I said it was right there.
0: Okay. Well, they understand that. People Magazine understands this is a big deal, big opportunity. Mm-hmm. And so to get us ready for the cover reveal, they have released a readers poll of sexiest categories. Mm-hmm. Not the sexiest man.
2: No.
0: Not sexiest woman, but just different categories.
2: Yeah, you have
0: And this
2: to
0: is
2: follow.
0: readers poll.
2: Yes, and the readers get to vote, and they nominated.
1: What are we doing?
0: Like, well, you don't like this.
1: Well, this is them just trying to compete with me. What? And my list.
2: People? Oh,
1: because they're like, clearly Thor's taken over and stars care more about his list than our list. Let's just do these different categories now.
0: You don't think it's just fun?
1: No.
2: Oh.
1: So they're competing with me.
0: Oh.
3: No.
2: Huh.
1: Thank you.
2: Okay.
0: So you won't have an opinion on this?
1: No, I will.
0: Okay.
2: Of course
1: I will.
2: You
1: of course
2: will.
1: I will.
0: Okay.
1: But should I do different categories now?
0: No, please don't.
1: Should I?
0: No.
1: Should I
0: this is enough.
2: Yeah, this is
0: You
2: more
0: get
2: than
0: way
2: enough.
0: Too worked up for just this.
2: Yeah.
1: Thank you.
2: So
0: no, it's not good.
2: In each different random category, they have nominated four different men, and then they're asking people to vote.
0: So these are just guys only?
2: Yes. So,
0: sexist.
2: One of the categories is sexiest morning TV show host.
1: Oh, Craig Melvin.
0: Wait, excuse me.
2: Well, I haven't even heard the nominees yet.
1: I mean, Craig Melvin needs to make the list.
0: You just said that so flippantly.
1: Yeah.
0: What if your boy Michael Strahan is on there?
3: Oh.
1: Ooh, Stray's an athlete.
3: Who are you picking?
1: Craig.
3: Stray or Craig?
0: Oh, really?
1: Stray or Craig? I'm going Craig.
0: Because of the teeth?
1: The teeth.
0: Yeah.
1: A little goofy, Stray.
0: Not the sexiest
1: Craig's
0: guy.
1: Serious, man. He's got a podcast, Half Full, I think it's called.
2: What?
0: You find him sexy?
1: I just think he has this aura about him.
0: Oh, really?
1: Best Today Show host since, I don't want to say Matt Lauer, but
0: why?
1: I guess since Matt Lauer.
0: Why?
2: That feels awkward now.
1: Yeah, that's awkward.
2: That feels
0: why?
1: He's not locking you in his office with a button under his desk.
3: Oh, my God.
1: Like Matt Lauer.
0: Okay. You don't find that sexy?
1: No.
0: Okay.
1: No.
0: All right, who we got?
2: Well, we have Gio Benitez from Good Morning America.
1: I don't know who
2: we
1: that
2: have
1: is.
0: Oh, he's hot.
2: Vladimir Duthers from CBS Mornings.
1: What? We not have Nate Burleson?
2: Craig Melvin from The Today Show.
0: He made it.
2: And the final nominee is Michael Strahan from Good Morning America.
1: Listen, you better get out there.
0: I'd go Gio.
2: You're a Gio guy.
0: Oh, yeah.
1: I love me some Stray, but this is Craig Melvin's time.
0: Really?
1: Thank you.
0: Okay.
1: Stray's got a Super Bowl ring, man. What else does he need?
0: So he can't be sexy?
1: No.
0: Oh, okay.
3: Craig Melvin's already cocky.
1: That's
3: Can you
1: right.
3: imagine when he wins this, what's going to happen?
0: Craig's cocky?
3: I feel like he's got a
1: that's
3: cocky.
1: That's an off-air bit, Emily.
0: You realize that's not actually that's a thing. That's just
3: like
0: something Thor says.
3: Yeah. I feel like he's right.
2: Because we have the Today Show on mute on in the background, and then sometimes Thor will make up what he's talking about.
1: I make up scenarios about Craig Melvin.
0: And Emily just thought that was real.
3: No, I think it's spot on.
1: That's an off-air bit.
0: Yeah, that was really strange.
1: That I do for you three.
0: Because Craig's so cocky. That's a bit that Thor does.
3: I believe him.
0: Okay.
3: I believe him.
0: Well,
2: you
0: believe
2: should.
0: I don't think you should.
1: Okay. Hey, when Hoda left, I was pumped when Craig Melvin got the job. You know this.
0: Why?
1: This guy. Doubting Craig.
3: I don't know. Tell you, man.
0: I don't know.
1: Doubting Craig.
2: Okay. Another category people get to vote on for People Magazine, Sexiest Man, is the sexiest silver fox.
0: Oh, what does this mean? What age?
2: I don't know. They don't really give an age cutoff.
1: A lot of older, good-looking Hollywood guys.
0: You know, I feel like Skye should have an opinion on this because she loves the Silver Fox.
2: She does.
1: That's true, but you know.
0: You don't trust her?
1: Yeah, who's she going to pick?
2: I don't know. I just saw, what was his name? Ken Burns? Was that his
0: name? Ed Burns. You don't even know his name?
2: Ed Burns. Yeah, he was just on the Today Show.
0: He looked really old, and Skye goes, looking good, Ed Burns.
2: He does.
3: And then she called him a Silver Fox, I think.
2: Yeah. He does. That was weird.
0: Burns. All right, who's nominated?
2: We have Anderson Cooper. We have Stephen Colbert.
0: Whoa. Huh?
2: We have Sam Champion from Good Morning America.
0: This is odd.
2: And we have Andy Cohen.
3: That's a weird list.
0: What a terrible choice.
1: I think that list is terrible.
2: I give it to Anderson
1: Eddie's
2: Cooper.
1: Top 10 Silver Foxes?
0: Are you allowing me to do that?
1: I will allow it.
0: Okay.
1: Because it's different than my list.
0: Okay.
1: My list is completely different.
0: Okay.
2: Yeah. Okay. And again, they have like 14 different categories, so clearly we don't have time to go through all of them.
1: I mean,
2: or else Thor will keep us here
0: until
2: midnight.
1: I don't
0: want to go home at some point.
2: I feel like we have to mention the category Sexiest Dancing with the Stars Pro.
1: I have no opinion on. I don't know any of them.
0: First of all, I already know who's nominated. Because they talked about it last week.
2: Did they
0: a big deal.
2: Really? Stop
0: I felt
1: Wait, who
0: really
1: talked about it last week. The show
0: on the show.
1: Oh, sorry.
0: Yeah, I felt really terrible, to be honest.
2: Why?
0: Because they only named four.
2: Yeah.
0: There's multiple men pros.
2: That is.
0: And I was like, oh, that's mean.
2: That hurts.
3: Oh,
2: feeling.
3: You feel bad.
0: Like, what if you didn't get nominated or whatever?
2: Yeah.
0: Like, that's kind of messed up.
3: Yeah.
0: So I was hurt.
3: Wow.
2: Okay.
3: Hurt feelings.
2: Nominated. We have Alan.
0: Alan's the young, sexy guy. You know.
2: We have Pasha.
0: Get out of here. Why Pasha's even nominated is crazy.
1: No good?
2: Oh,
0: it's crazy.
2: You're not feeling that.
0: But Pasha has like bleach blonde hair. Like he's got Manny Machado hair right now, which is, it looks terrible.
2: Oh, you don't
0: and it's
2: like
0: not
2: it.
0: Even done well.
2: Oh.
0: And then he's a little tiny petite dude.
1: Oh, he's a smaller guy.
0: Yeah, like get out of here, bro.
1: You like bigger guys.
0: Well, I mean, you know, you got to have a little bit of manliness too.
1: Okay.
0: Like give me a Val any day. You know what I mean?
2: Well, next nominated is Val.
0: Duh.
1: Pasha and Val, by the way. What are these names?
0: They're European.
2: Yeah, lots of European
1: they're
2: dancers.
1: European. Sorry, Eddie.
3: I'm sorry. What's wrong with you, Thor?
2: Yeah. And the final nominee for the Sexiest Dancing with the Star Pro is Ezra.
0: Whoa. Okay.
2: What does that mean?
0: I mean,
2: what does whoa mean?
0: You find that sexy?
2: Oh, we're not feeling it.
0: No.
2: I don't know. I'm not familiar.
0: I mean, Brandon, come on. Can't get no love?
3: Oh, Brandon.
0: That's great. I just feel terrible for him, you know?
3: Yeah.
0: Like he didn't, I don't know.
2: So who would be your vote?
0: Val, without a doubt.
2: Oh, without a doubt.
0: Yeah. You got six pack, bro. Come on.
3: Yeah.
0: You know?
3: He is pretty hot.
0: Like a done deal. It's a done deal.
2: Okay.
0: So,
2: okay.
0: Yeah, there you go.
1: That's it?
3: Yeah.
2: We can do the rest off air, Thor. Okay.
0: I mean,
1: sucks. Listen. Sucks.
2: Sorry.
0: You gotta work on your list. Don't worry about this ridiculous categories, okay?
1: Yeah, give me ideas, though. Because maybe I forget. I like to do all my research, man. I take it all in.
0: It's for Silver Foxes? Okay. Whatever. Yes, we are dealing with the results of what went down this weekend with the Padres.
3: No.
0: Brutal. We're going to go over the tough results next in Sports Dirt.
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0: Well, where are you watching the game tomorrow night? You got to be thinking about that. Of course, you could watch it at home, but that's kind of lame. 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

0: The crowd is always on his side. It's Sports Dirt with the Oracle.
1: I don't know how badly this affected you. You're a Padres fan. I had a hard time sleeping last night.
2: Oh,
1: I'll be honest
2: no.
1: with you. I had a hard time sleeping.
2: Oh, yeah. Sorry.
1: I couldn't stop thinking about it. Because
2: yeah.
1: it was brutal.
2: Uh-huh.
1: I mean, we're used to it here in San Diego.
2: Yeah.
1: You know, I mean, the
2: yeah.
1: amount of different sports gut punches we've had. Top 10 worst San Diego
2: no.
1: sports. I mean, I don't know if I could come up with
2: no.
1: 10. There'd be so many. Yeah, I mean, it sucks, man.
2: Yeah.
1: You know, we were so hyped after the wild card series going into the NLDS. You know, I knew it wasn't going to be easy against the Brewers, but the way it wasn't the fact that they lost, it's the way they lost.
2: Yeah.
1: It's just terrible.
2: Oh.
1: I don't know what to say, man. So here we go. We got. Really, we should be up 2-0. Honestly,
2: yeah,
1: we should be up 2-0. But we're coming back home to San Diego, down 0-2, having to win 3 in a row, or else season's done.
3: Oh, God, don't say it.
1: That's the way it goes, man.
3: Oh, man.
1: And so let's start with Saturday night, because Saturday night was insane. So the Padres, you know, were tied at 2. Things were, you know, looking okay. The usually reliable Adrian Morihone gave up a go-ahead home run in the 7th, and that stunk. And you're like, come on, man, what happened? Like,
2: yeah.
1: we had it. But then Ty France looked like he had hit a go-ahead bomb. I mean, this thing was a moonshot. You're like, oh, look, did we just, what the? Yeah. And then it hit the roof.
2: What?
1: And, to make matters worse, came right down, and the Brewers caught it. And you go, well, wait a minute. What does that mean? And there was a lot of confusion.
2: Yeah.
1: Everybody was like, oh, wait, I think that what meant was a home run. No, I actually think that was going foul. Nobody knew what was going on.
2: Happen.
1: Well, apparently, the, you know, home rules are as if it hits the roof and is in fair territory, it's playable.
2: Mm-hmm.
1: And the fact that the Brewers caught it means ties out.
2: Oh, wow.
1: Doesn't matter if it was a home run or not.
2: Oh,
4: so stupid.
1: One of the dumbest things I've ever heard in my life.
2: Yeah, mm-hmm. That's wild.
1: Like, how could the roof be playable? I don't... Huh?
2: What were the announcers saying?
1: They were all confused.
2: Everyone
1: yeah. Nobody
2: was
1: knew.
2: Nobody
1: knew.
2: Yeah.
1: And so it was, you know, Padres tried to challenge it, but the only thing they could challenge was, is it fair or foul? If it hit in foul territory, then obviously it's still
2: yeah.
1: foul.
2: Mm.
1: But if it hit in fair territory, then it's a playable ball.
3: I'm surprised the announcers didn't know, because I guess, obviously, they meet with the managers ahead of time, and they discussed, didn't they discuss this? Because I
1: they
3: heard
1: met
3: like,
1: with the umpires. It was during the umpire meeting.
3: With the managers, right?
1: With the managers,
3: yeah.
1: And so they were aware of it.
3: Yeah, the managers were.
1: Yeah.
3: But I'm surprised that doesn't get relayed up to the announcers so that they're all on the same
1: wouldn't
3: page.
1: Think to ask.
3: Yeah.
2: Yeah.
1: You know, like, because it doesn't happen.
3: Mm-hmm.
1: You know, this is very rare.
2: Yeah. That's insane.
1: So, ridiculous way to lose. When, you know, if Ty France hits that home run there, this is a whole different series.
3: Because
1: then it's crazy. You know, you don't know. So it needed a big win yesterday to get the split. Once again, Padres had the lead, looking pretty good. Then Jake Cronenworth had a costly error in the 7th.
3: Which was wild.
1: To make it 3-2.
3: It was a hard ball to get.
1: It was tough. It was a tough play, but usually Jake makes that play.
3: He's so good.
1: And he was making crazy plays earlier.
4: Yeah.
1: You know, can't hit it in a Cron zone.
3: You can't, man.
2: Heard that.
1: Well, you did, and look what happened. So it's
4: 3-2.
1: Aww. Padres decide at that point, we're not messing about.
2: Nope.
1: Let's just bring in the Reaper.
2: Okay.
1: Let's bring in Mason Miller in the 8th. He's got to get a 6-out save, which he doesn't do. But you know what? Who cares? This is playoffs.
2: Okay.
1: You gotta start trying things here.
2: Mm-hmm.
1: And make you gotta get the win, right?
2: Yeah.
1: And so it comes in the 8th, blows through the Brewers, 1-2-3. Oh,
3: here we go.
1: Okay, maybe this is going to work. You know, this is crazy. Then in the 9th, ran into some trouble.
2: Uh-huh.
1: He lost control. He started walking guys, loads the bases, and you're like, ah. Their best player, Jackson Chirio, comes up with the bases loaded. Base hit. Walk-off win for them. Win the game 4-3.
3: God.
1: Brutal.
3: So brutal.
1: Listen. It's the way it goes. I mean, you know, I mean, sometimes you're going to take a risk, and that's kind of what they did. This was, you know, the coaching staff's call. They wanted to do the 6-out save. All right. Well, blew up in their face.
2: Yeah.
1: So is what it is, you know? I mean, I get trusting your guys. You know, Mason Miller is the best closer in baseball.
4: Yeah.
1: But a closer works one inning usually. So to ask him to go two full innings,
4: tough.
1: It's different. Mm-hmm. And it didn't work. So now you got to deal with it. So what does that mean? It means your back's against the wall now. You got to win three in a row, which ain't easy.
2: Yeah.
1: So Nick Pivetta, he's going to get the start tomorrow. Hopefully he keeps us alive and see what happens.
3: Yeah, I'm going to the game tomorrow. So hopefully I can bring him some luck.
4: Chain or no chain? Necklace or no necklace?
3: No necklace.
2: The good luck necklace?
1: Now get that thing out of here.
3: I actually think I want to throw it away.
2: Oh, but you paid $65.
4: Yeah, and then when we mocked you for it, you said it's real gold. You got mad at us.
2: Yeah.
1: At least melt it down or something.
4: Yeah.
3: I think I'm going to do that.
1: Yeah. Okay.
3: Yeah.
1: So, not a great weekend for us.
5: Really brutal.
1: In the other wild card series game yesterday, the Braves beat the Dodgers 3-2 to even up that series at a game apiece. So, a little bit of a surprise, but, Braves are a good team. NFL action from yesterday saw the Colts win the first London game over the Commanders 30-13. Patriots scored late to take out the Bills 29-26. The Bears took down the Jets 23-12. Jags beat the Bengals 22-17. The Giants are now 3-1 as they beat the Cardinals 36-24.
4: Yeah.
1: Maybe they don't need Jackson Dart.
2: Yeah.
4: If they had Jackson Dart, they would have won by like 20.
1: Oh.
4: Kidding me?
2: James
4: Winston was terrible yesterday.
1: Still
2: upset?
4: Yeah, I'm glad they won, but it's just their quarterback situation.
3: What's up with J.J. McCarthy? They don't want to put him in?
4: It's still too soon.
1: They just got him.
4: Yeah. But, it's not like he's great.
3: Mm-hmm.
1: You know, it's phenomenal. I don't know.
4: But it's great. I am pumped. We have two defensive guys, Abdul Carter and Arvo Reese. And it's like the fact they're going to be on the same defense for the next, however long is pretty awesome. Because they are legit.
1: 3-1.
4: So.
1: Rams escaped with a win over the Eagles 24-20. The Packers held on to beat the Bucks 17-14. The Ravens took down the Titans 24-18. Cowboys scored late to beat the Texans 34-30. The Vikings stayed undefeated as they beat the Dolphins 15-10. Chiefs had to come from behind to defeat the Raiders 30-27. The 49ers are also undefeated as they took out the Broncos 24-14. The Seahawks have kept the Chargers winless. This is really one of the stunners of the season. Yeah. 30-23.
4: Yeah, them or the Texans? What are you more surprised about?
1: Both. Yeah. But the Chargers, I thought they probably had a good shot to win that division.
4: Yeah.
1: The Raiders look way better than the Chargers in that division, and the Chargers are now 0-4.
4: It's a Harbaugh coach team. It's
1: shocking. It's shocking. And the Panthers upset the Lions on Sunday Night Football last night, 32-26. 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Come in today and make every game a win. So we know that Gen Z is just built different, right? They just think differently, act differently. So we're going to see what phrases that we use that offend Gen Z. Oh, this is going to be great. When we get back on the show, Rock 105.3.

0: Shine Down on the show. It's Rock 105.3. So I'm sure every generation feels like the new generation is different. Mm-hmm. However way you want to put it. I don't know. Something about these Gen Zers. It is built different, right?
1: Yeah.
0: They think differently, act differently. Mm-hmm. It makes us feel old, but it is what it is.
2: Yeah.
0: And so apparently there are some phrases out there that our generation, you know, maybe Gen X, maybe boomers, maybe millennials, maybe the stuff that we're using, that they get offended by.
1: Yeah.
0: And we go, what are you talking about? They're fine. I don't understand what you're talking about.
1: Yeah. You know, people who definitely have already started working with millennials, I'm sorry, with Gen Zers in the workplace are learning that, yeah, they kind of speak a different language and have different expectations. Like, you know, we're just stoked to get paid days off if you get a handful of them a year. They're all about the life-work balance.
0: Oh, gotta have it.
1: And almost if they don't get certain days off, then they're like being tortured and abused. So they're definitely a little bit softer. Some have said Thor. Oh, yeah. I know
3: a little bit.
1: I know Thor has feelings.
3: Nothing pissed me off more than when they said they don't want to use LOL anymore.
1: Yeah, they don't like that.
0: Nothing.
3: I guess
0: pissed
3: they don't,
0: you
3: I guess
0: more?
3: They don't like getting naked pics.
0: Oh,
3: send okay. a pic.
0: That's
3: LOL.
0: That's your go-to line.
2: That is your go-to.
0: Works every time. Every time.
3: It's a perfect. Perfect play. Because if they say no, you go, oh, I was just kidding. Or they could say, sure. And then you go, all right.
1: Yeah.
3: I mean, it's perfect.
1: No, they find it a little condescending / passive aggressive.
3: How is LOL condescending?
1: Because you're not really laughing out loud.
3: I mean,
1: so,
3: but
1: like,
3: you're crying laughing face emoji. Are you really crying laughing?
1: Yeah.
3: What's the difference?
1: They prefer the emoji over the LOL, and it annoys them when millennials use it.
0: LOL.
1: Yeah.
3: No, there's no LOL of that.
0: Oh, no.
3: Exclamation point.
0: Oh.
2: I mean, Jamie's Gen Z.
0: But he's not like that.
2: You're right. We decided that Jamie's not really like that.
0: Yeah.
1: No,
0: he's cool.
2: Cool. Get him in there. Yeah. His mustache.
0: Leave him alone.
3: I listened to the wrong room, LOL.
1: Oh, LOL. See, I don't know how to say that.
0: Why did you?
1: Yeah, that seems. LOL. Yeah, that does seem kind of. Okay, well, anyway, you know, people in the workforce have definitely found out, and or if, you know, maybe you're related to a Gen Zer, that there are certain phrases that you just think are commonplace, and if you say them to a Gen Zer, they're going to get upset.
0: Offended.
1: Yeah. Uh-huh. Oh. One is if you say to them, yeah, that sucks, but it's time to just get over it and move on.
0: What? What is it?
3: What's offensive about that?
1: You don't tell them to get over it.
0: Don't get over something?
1: They're allowed to process things on their own schedule.
2: Oh,
1: and for you to force
2: give me a break.
1: Your timeline on them is, you know.
0: I mean, it's been 3 months.
1: I mean. they also don't like when you say, don't be so dramatic.
0: Oh.
1: Oh, no.
0: Why not? Don't be dramatic then.
1: They're allowed to own their feelings and they're allowed to express their feelings.
0: I'm already over this.
1: And I'm sorry, you're from a generation that can't express your feelings.
0: I mean, you can, but I mean, you're being a little too expressive. Is there a line?
2: Who likes hearing somebody tell you that, no matter what generation you are?
1: So
2: anytime somebody tells you not to be dramatic, it's like it hits you.
1: Whoa. Yeah. next thing that Gen Z doesn't like to hear is it doesn't affect you, so why are you so involved? Nope.
0: Don't like that?
1: Nope, definitely don't like that because they saw it on Instagram, okay? Huh. And it's
0: what?
1: Upsetting. next, well, we've been through this before. Well, okay, they don't like just because they've experienced this before doesn't mean they don't have feelings that they need to express right now.
0: How about

0: Feelings.
1: Yeah. A lot about feelings. Uh-huh. Okay. Gen Z doesn't like to be told, well, this is just the way things are. No, we're just going to accept this, you guys.
0: Well, I mean,
1: doesn't have to always be
0: I understand
1: way.
0: That, but I mean, what are you going to do to fix it?
1: Yeah.
0: How about that?
1: Oh, damn. Actually, after taking action on something?
0: Mm-hmm. Right.
1: Not just talking about it?
0: Right.
1: Okay. Gen Z doesn't like being told that's not a real job.
0: Ah, I mean, unless you're making money to live off of, it kind of isn't a real job. Mm-hmm. Yeah. I know your dream is to be an influencer.
2: You're there reviewing taco shops.
0: That's great. Yeah. That's great. Yeah. But are you making money?
1: Ooh, that's a question.
0: And are you not, you know, living at home?
1: Right.
0: And so your parents are paying for everything.
1: Yeah.
0: Sorry. Mm-hmm. Like, okay.
1: Yeah.
0: I'm a little offended.
3: Yeah, yeah, you are.
1: Yeah, Gen Z doesn't like when you say, well, boys will be boys when a guy does something, you know, whatever, acts a little crazy, whatever. They feel that's outdated, shouldn't be said anymore. Just like they don't like hearing, that's not ladylike.
0: Oh.
1: Yeah, I guess you can't say that if a gal burps right in your face. You can't
2: it's
1: tell her.
2: Ladylike, it is what it is.
1: you're so old.
2: I'm sorry. Man. Sorry.
4: I thought you were the cool mom.
1: Yeah, don't put your gender on them. Okay. they don't like being told it was just a joke.
0: Oh, why not?
1: Well, because if
0: you were offended.
1: Yeah, if their feelings don't feel like it's a joke.
0: But I meant it as a joke, so.
1: Well, still, they don't like the way you joke, so.
0: Okay.
1: Can't tell them that.
0: I don't like you.
1: And the final thing, which I think wraps all of these sayings up, is they don't be like being told you're way too sensitive. Which again,
0: I mean, all these things are about feelings.
1: Yes, them and their feelings.
0: Wow.
1: So
0: okay.
1: Different.
0: That's, yeah. Go away.
1: Oh.
0: Anyway, coming up tomorrow, I'm going to be doing my latest top 10 plus Thor and his wife can't seem to agree on the name of their unborn child. This has been going on for months now. They're going round and round. So Thor says they have an unconventional way that they plan on choosing their new baby's name. Oh. We're going to see what this is all about tomorrow morning.
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no rain, as they keep promising that El Nino. I don't know if El Nino brings 85 degree temperature all weekend long or what, but hey, how you doing? 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

I keep trying to avoid the internet with the Metallica footage from Sphere Las Vegas. 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

great Chris Cornell there with Audioslave. Of course, Soundgarden, they did a show with Taylor Momsen at the beginning of the NFL football season. They didn't release it initially online, but the band has released it, Soundgarden, so you can see Taylor Momsen in that mini set before the Seahawks game. Booker playing Linkin Park. Their new film is out. 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
1: Here at Rock 105.3, we're down with the three P's. Padres, playoffs, Petco. Hold on. I think there's four P's. We don't want to forget Pacifico! Rock!

some Ozzy on Rock 105.3, San Diego's rock station. I don't know what can make you feel better after dropping two to Milwaukee over the weekend, but the Chargers stink too, right? Justin Herbert needs to remember how to play football. Just saying. It's Rock 105.3.

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105.3. Weezer and the Shins are going to play VAS Arena a couple weeks away. Want to go to the show? We got your tickets all this week, 8 o'clock hour in the morning. I got them in the noon hour, 3, then 7 o'clock hour. So the noon hour coming up, your next chance to go and see Rivers, Cuomo, and Weezer and company from Rock 105.3.

Falcons and Saints tonight for Monday Night Football. That sounds like a stinker. As we take a day off, our hearts take a day off from baseball. It is Rock 105.3, San Diego's Rock Station.

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If I could find one little sliver of fun from the Padres games this weekend, I'd have to say it's all of the amateur geometry teachers there are now online with the launch angle and the exit velo, and that would have 100% been a home run. Stop. We regather, we go again tomorrow. 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

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Like my beat up Toyota truck in traffic on the 805 South. 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

Just gave away some Weezer tickets. All this week we have them. We start in the morning at the 8 o'clock hour with the show. They've got a pair. I got them in the noon hour, which I just gave away. Teresa in the 3 o'clock hour. And Jamie, my man, in the 7 o'clock hour all week long. You can get those tickets to see Weezer from Rock 105.3. The world.

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Speaking about being on the highway, AC/DC going back on the road. Their opener? Foo Fighters. Why? Because Dave probably said, what the hell? I got to get out of the house. It's Rock 105.3. I

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can't remember. I think they did. I can't recall if the Pumpkins played that at the iHeartRadio Music Festival, but you can investigate yourself. That show is streaming right now on Hulu. All right. Book are going to dip. Teresa, after three, more tickets to see Weezer coming up. Oh, and grand is the Rock the Bag keyword. 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That's good until 2:00.

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Rock 105.3 San Diego's Rock Station. Today is going to be a glorious day because money. That's it. Money. Money is the reason for the season. Gas Monkey's back, so don't move. I'm Teresa. Every hour, I'm hooking you up with $1,000. Your next keyword is after bad guy here, so good.

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Just a heads up, this extreme heat warning is in effect through 8 o'clock on Thursday. It's insane. It's like walking on the sun out there. I need some briskness. I need it now. We are Rock 105.3. I'm sorry. I'm angry.

0: We are Rock 105.3 San Diego's Rock Station. I want to go back a bit to Friday. Well, I want to talk about A Perfect Circle. The Chula Vista show for June 8th went on sale. 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That's a must-see show, my opinion. I know I'll be there, and I don't want you to miss out on it. Secondly, Slipknot's World Stadium Tour went on sale. That's a SoFi date, and I'm not going to lie. I looked at those ticket prices. They are astronomical. Like, what? 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I'm just warning you ahead of time. 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

All right, here's what's about to happen. 3 o'clock, we're commercial free at 3. Then at about 3:15, I've got another keyword. It's gas monkey time. I'm about to put $1,000 in your pocket.

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Give me just two songs. All right, I'm going to do Linkin Park, then All Time Low Black Bear, then you're getting a keyword for the Gas Monkeys. So you can put $1,000 in your pocket from Rock 105.3.

me jump in to clarify something with this Gas Monkey money back. It's all day. It starts at 6:15 a.m. with the show, and it's every hour through my last hour at 6:15 p.m. So we're on day number one, and you still have lots of money.

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0: I just gotta give love to Avengers Endgame, now officially the number one highest grossing film of all time worldwide and all of humanity. I love it. It beat out Avatar thanks to its Endgame encore, and I could not be happier. I'm Teresa. We are Rock 105.3.
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Welcome to Rock 105.3. I'm Teresa. Absolutely so consumed with all this cash I'm giving you that I got Weezer tickets. Weezer Shins, Silver Sun Pickups, your tickets for the win after this. So get ready and good luck.

Coming up after 4 o'clock, 4:15, I've got Gas Monkey Money. Another 1,000 bucks is going in somebody's pocket. Then I got to talk about the most played out Halloween costumes. The internet has spoken. We're going to see if you agree with the top 10. I'm Teresa. It's commercial free at 3 now. It's time for Shinedown Young Again, Rock 105.3.

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So we got game 3 tomorrow night. Padres at home, which hopefully will make the biggest difference. Anybody going to the game? Well, if you want money to buy tickets, perfect. I got you. I'm going to play this. It's Amy Lee, Poppy, and Courtney from Spirit Box. Then after this, you're getting your keyword to win $1,000 from the Gas Monkey. All right? It's the end of you. Rock 105.3.

I've got such a good hour coming up. I got Papa Roach, Hannah Mankind, Metallica coming up, and I have to go through the most played out Halloween costumes list. The internet has spoken. What do you think was number one? All right, we'll see if you're right. I'll give you the list after Linkin Park coming up. We are Rock 105.3.

right, as I get you into Metallica, I just have to tell you, if you're spending money on that Sphere residency, money well spent. They kicked it off last week. The visuals are insane. Then they did a no-repeat show. Different visuals, different set list. Like, I'm sorry, the Eagles could never. I mean, I'm just saying, nobody else is putting that much effort into it. So, money well spent. We are Rock 105.3.

0: Rock 105.3 San Diego's rock station. I'm Teresa. So I found this list real quick as I get you into Pearl Jam. Top 10 most played out Halloween costumes. Number 10, a mime. Not gonna lie. In my life, I've never known anybody to dress up as a mime. So that's a head scratcher. Where's Waldo came in at number 9. Thing 1 and Thing 2. I kind of agree. Minions, hippies. I agree with number 5. Harley Quinn. I get it. And I love Harley Quinn. I think the costumes played out. Cowboy, cowgirl. Number 3, the Joker. That's a toss-up. What do you think? Is the Joker costume played out? Number 2, a pirate. And number 1, anything sexy.
1: The hardcore girls just wear lingerie and some form of animal ears.
0: That's what I did.
2: Great, honey.
0: Apparently, Gen Z don't like dressing up sexy anymore for Halloween.
2: I'm a mouse. Duh.
0: I say, look, be a sexy mime dressed as the Joker. Like, do whatever you want to do.